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0: Well, then we got to play it for you tonight, right?
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0: Yeah, that's what we're here for. 877-909-1989. 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

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Ooh, and if you love Dirty Dancing, do you see this? They're going to redo the resort that inspired the whole thing, turn it into just like in the movie. That'll be a good getaway when it's all done. Let's get to some Dirty Dancing music to celebrate in just a few.

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0: Yeah, I don't know if Jody's talking the song or the voice. But either way, hey, we can handle it tonight. 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
0: 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I'm Tony DeReno. 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Win this cash tonight. In the year we're talking about Starbucks. Put some coffee in a blender. Add some ice. Mix, mix, mix. And oh, we've got a Frappuccino. Oh, and life was never quite the same ever since then, huh? eBay makes its internet debut, and on this day in the year we're talking about, Batman Forever, one of the biggest movies of the year, catapults Seal's Kiss from a Rose all the way to number one. Was it 1995, 1996, or 1997? 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
0: What year was it? 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And from the movie Batman Forever, number one today on the charts, Seal's Kiss from a Rose. If you texted and guessed 1995, well, you got it. We got to sing along with this tonight.

Houston's 102.7 Wow FM. I'm Tony Marino. One of the songs that just sounds better in the nighttime. Not the early night when the sun's still up. Perfect for the nighttime. It is next.

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You love the 90s like this. Ooh, class of 99. It's your late night class reunion tonight. Why don't you stick around? An hour of your songs are coming up in 60 minutes.

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1: Coming up next,
0: your dad had a tape that he played in the car nonstop. You just been thinking about him? And the song on it was?
2: Aruba, Jamaica.
0: Oh, you want to take a trip to Kokomo?
2: Yeah, Kokomo, yeah.
0: Let's do it. 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Why don't we get that on too? 877-909-1989. 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

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I'm Tony Marino. We all need a reason to celebrate. And that's why we celebrate birthdays big around here. Yeah, the Tony's Birthday Club, one big piece of that. You get your favorite song on for your birthday and maybe win some great prizes from Dunkin' in the process as well. 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
0: 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Christina Aguilera, Jennifer Lopez, Mark Anthony, all within the next 20 minutes or so. 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

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We didn't really know that her and Mark Anthony had a little thing going on behind the scenes. And then all of a sudden they're married. And then they've got twins, right? Funny how that happens. Class of 1999, Late Night Class Reunion is on with the one and only Ms. Jennifer.

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And before Beautiful, before all the others,

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And with the news that they're going to do even more dates at the Sphere right around New Year's Eve. That's a reason to celebrate with these guys tonight. Class of 1999, late night class reunion is on. As we go larger than life, the Backstreet Boys.

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You turn off your car, go into the office, and the last song you heard on Wow FM stays with you all day long. 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

mighty long time, but I'm here to tell you, there's something else. The afterworld. A world of never-ending happiness. You can always see the sun.

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0: two different socks today. It's one of those days. So I rarely have that happen. But honestly, do you care? Even if I showed up to someone's house because one sock is black and one sock is white, am I going to get judged for that?
1: I mean, I wouldn't say anything.
0: All right, thank you.
1: Like, would you?
0: Who knows, man?
1: Oh.
0: Who knows?
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0: from the KingstonDaily.ca newsroom. Here's what you need to know.
1: I'm Lorena Dixon, keeping you in the loop this morning. Ontario's Special Investigations Unit is looking into the circumstances of a shooting involving Kingston police. We get more from our Ken Hashizumi.
2: Yes, you says two officers had an interaction with the man on the Wabin Crossing Bridge Wednesday morning before firing their weapons. A 28-year-old is in hospital with serious injuries. The bridge was closed throughout the day. The SIU are asking anyone with information about the incident to come forward. In the newsroom, I'm Ken Hashizumi.
1: The Wabin Crossing has now been reopened in both directions. The city will be closing the Artillery Park Aquatic Center for 2 weeks as they perform their annual maintenance of the facility. Starting September 8th, there will be no access to pools, the gym, the fitness center, or meeting rooms. The front desk will be open September 10th to allow families to register for programs. Users are asked to go to BGC Southeast for swimming and the YMCA, KECC, or the Invista Center for workouts. 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
1: 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At the Little League World Series, the quarterfinals, Japan beat Canada 7-3. The next time you're scrolling through your phone, visit KingstonDaily.ca and see what Kingston is talking about. 401 Traffic and Weather together next.
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7: Well, good morning. It is a problem-free start to your commute today. Not seeing any issues on my first run through the traffic cameras. Both eastbound and westbound lanes of the 401 between Belleville and Brockville moving at the speed limit. Your forecast for today, we do expect increasing clouds, showers and thunderstorms this afternoon. Wind gust of 40 kilometers an hour with a high of 23, feeling like 30. Chance of showers this evening, maybe a thunderstorm as well, then mainly cloudy overnight. Low down to 14. Slight chance we see a lingering shower in the morning, then a mix of sun and clouds to wrap up the week with a high tomorrow of 23, feeling like 27. 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
2: Here we go. Good morning. We are Joey and Lauren. However, you're making some time for us this morning. We really do appreciate it. I got a call foul on a coworker. I said staff member, like we have staff. We don't have staff. We have coworkers.
3: We are the staff.
2: Yeah. In the middle of a staff meeting, eating a perfectly what looked like thawed Uncrustable. And I'm like, you know what? It does feel like a bring one for the whole class thing. Because, like, it wasn't like a homemade sandwich. It was an Uncrustable. And I got to be honest, I was very distracted because it looked so good.
3: Can I say something on that note?
2: Yeah.
3: I'm going to sound like such a wet blanket. I hate when people eat in the staff meeting.
2: Why?
3: It makes me crazy.
2: It's right around lunchtime.
3: No, it's at 10:30.
2: Well, you know what?
3: We're there. You can't hold off for a half hour meeting to eat your food. It drives me crazy.
2: I don't know what it
3: is. But like you sit around the table. We're all trying to like listen to the presentation and our boss is saying stuff. And I got somebody munching on a friggin' like last night's pad thai.
2: First of all, an Uncrustable is like the quietest food ever. It makes no noise.
3: We're adults. You can't wait to eat unless you're diabetic. Just wait till after the meeting.
2: I don't think he is. I think he just likes Uncrustables like the rest of us.
3: Sorry, there's my hot take for the day.
2: Okay.
3: Come on, guys.
2: Trending,
3: stop eating the
2: trending stories are next.
3: What are designer dorm rooms? And it is next right here on Joey and Lauren.
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1: Joey and Lauren, trending stories with Lauren right now. What's trending?
2: A new study is warning that screenshots may be sabotaging your memory. Taking a screenshot might feel like, you know, little shortcut, right? Yeah. Like, oh, I got to remember this.
3: Yeah.
2: Screenshot. But research is now saying it actually works against you. They say that people actually remember less about images they screenshotted versus images they simply just looked at.
1: I could believe that.
2: Isn't that kind of crazy? Yeah.
1: And by the way, when was the last time you went back to a screenshot?
2: I know.
1: It's always just in case. The amount of times I'm like, yeah, just in case, I gotta screenshot this. Like, do you know how many times I've screenshotted, like, a confirmation, and I've never been like, because I'm always afraid I'm going to get duped, and they're going to be like, you didn't pay for this. Like, I think I figured it out. Like, my utility bill is paid for.
2: I screenshot everything like that. And they still email me a confirmation.
1: I know.
2: But it's like, the email's not good enough. I got a screenshot, an order that I just did.
1: I screenshot the email confirmation. Think how dumb that is.
2: I do that, too.
1: Wait, let's go back.
2: Go to your photos. What's your last screenshot?
1: Okay, let's look here. Oh,
2: I did 2 screenshots yesterday. I canceled. Our kids were part of a membership to, like, kind of this fun little thing that they were doing. But we were just so busy that we're not going to be able to do it now with sports and stuff. So I canceled, and I screenshotted my cancellation submission because I was so worried that they would tell me that it wasn't going to work or it didn't happen.
1: I screenshotted our son's flag football team, which I actually feel like, you know what's funny? I was looking for his coach's number the other day. So, then I took a picture of our mortgage bill because it had our balance on it. I guess it's a very boring picture.
2: I also recently screenshotted a Mexican street corn sweet potato bowl recipe.
1: As you should.
2: It looks really good. And so I screenshotted the recipe because I want to make it.
1: Oh my gosh. Yeah. I screenshotted my Gmail inbox. I am a boring person.
2: See what
1: person.
2: I mean?
1: Yeah.
2: But you don't even remember.
1: Yeah,
2: so for instance,
1: I don't
2: even remember screenshotting that street corn bowl recipe. But and in my mind, I'm like, I gotta screenshot this. Like, I gotta go back to it.
1: I also have not eaten a street corn bowl yet, and I would love to.
2: All right, I'm gonna make it. Also, the sequel to How to Lose a Guy in 10 Days is officially in the works with Kate Hudson and Matthew McConaughey. So I'm actually very excited about
1: this. Or you think it's just one of those cheap movie money grabs and it's not going to be very good?
2: I go back and forth because they're both such good actors that I'm like, oh, it's going to be great. And I love the original film. Like, so good.
1: Never seen it.
2: Oh, you haven't?
1: That is a movie that I've probably seen.
2: Oh, you would like
1: because
2: it.
1: Because it's been on in the background and
2: you
1: I've
2: would
1: seen
2: like
1: chunks.
2: It. I'm pretty sure you would like it.
1: I don't know if that's a big compliment.
2: You like a good chick flick.
1: Nothing says, man, like, oh, you would love How to Lose a Guy in 10 Days.
2: But it's funny. Like, it's a good movie. I think it's funny. I think you'd get a good kick out of it. Be careful with avocados. If you are going to be eating an avocado every day, researchers say that is now linked to lower LDL cholesterol. So you got to be careful on how many times you're eating avocados.
1: My LDL cholesterol. Like, I know what that is.
2: I love avocados. I could slap that bad boy on a piece of toast every day. Yeah, I'm basic. I'm millennial. But avocado toast, let me just tell you my recipe, okay?
1: All right, let's hear it.
2: You toast your piece of bread of your choice. Could be regular bread, could be a French bread.
1: Don't give a recipe and be like, choose any bread you want.
2: Well,
1: you
2: gotta... I'm boring because I do wheat bread.
1: That's okay.
2: So I do wheat bread, and then I take the avocado. It's got to be perfectly ripe and soft. You smear that bad boy. You spread it all over the toast.
1: So you don't do slices. You smear it.
2: I smear it.
1: Okay.
2: And then I do everything bagel seasoning.
1: Okay.
2: The more the better. And then I do red pepper flakes.
1: Okay. A little spice.
2: And then right on top, I throw a runny egg.
1: I'm sure no one's ever heard of that recipe before in their life.
2: So good. But now I may have cholesterol issues.
1: Yeah, you got to watch your LDL.
2: So be careful on the avocados. They're expensive, by the way. And I feel like they go bad so fast.
1: Another one of those grocery items that Lauren just keeps buying. And I'm like, look at the price of it. And then when they sit by our little digital calendar and never get used.
2: Sadly, there is a trend right now where parents are spending so much money on designer dorm rooms for their college students.
1: I've seen these. I just had a friend. They showed off their dorm room. And I was like, what? This isn't a dorm room.
2: Dorm room makeovers. Upwards of $20,000 that parents are forking over for their kids. I'm sorry. If our child looked at me and said, can you spend 20 grand?
1: No, dorm rooms are supposed to...
2: No way, you're living at home.
1: They're supposed to be awkward. They're supposed to just have a fluorescent light bulb. they're supposed to be the most uncomfortable places to live. That's part of the college experience.
2: They actually say put up some of the kids do it. Put up the twinkling lights and a little lamp in the corner.
1: I remember my friend showed off his dorm. He was a freshman in college. I did not live in the dorms. And he's like, you got to come see it. We walk in, his roommate's there. This is like second week of school. His roommate's there sitting at his desk on his laptop or whatever. And then he like introduces me. And I go like, oh, hi, I'm Joey. And he literally is on his laptop. He looks at me. He just goes, hmm. And then just went back.
2: He said nothing back.
1: My friend stayed at his house because he lived, you know, he lived just down the road.
2: Yeah.
1: Literally stayed home over half the semester. He's like, he was the weirdest dude ever.
2: Oh, because he didn't get along with his roommate?
1: No,
2: oh, that's
1: no.
2: The worst.
1: Dorms are awkward, man. If you don't like your roommate, I mean, you wake up and you're laying in bed and you're staring at the face.
2: I know.
1: It's not fun.
2: And those are some of your trending stories.
1: It's Joey and Lauren. 102.

0: morning. I'm Lorena Dixon. Here's what's coming up over the next 48 hours. It's everything you need to know.
1: Good morning. 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Just click the 48. In the newsroom, I'm Alyssa Brush, and that's what's happening around town.
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4: It continues to be a problem-free commute this morning. Still no issues in the early going on the 401. If you're traveling eastbound or westbound between Belleville and Brockville, you'll find nothing at this point to slow you down. Your forecast for today, increasing clouds, showers, and thunderstorms expected this afternoon. Windy with gusts to 40 kilometers an hour. High at 23 is going to feel like 30. Slight chance of a shower or thunderstorm lingering into this evening, then cloudy overnight, low down to 14. And tomorrow, wrapping up the week with a slight chance of a shower in the morning, then a mix of sun and clouds with a high of 23 feeling like 27. 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
1: It's Joey and Lauren. It is Throwback Thursday. We are throwing it back to favorite recess activity. That's right. Bell rings. You can go outside. What are you playing? And honestly, depending on the school you went to, our school wasn't very bougie, so we had kind of a rundown wooden playground, and that was about it. Now these kids got all these activities and the tetherball and all the game in the octagon where you kick the ball and you have to jump away from
2: it. What's it called? Goofy ball.
1: It's not called goofy ball.
2: Go-go balls.
1: Go-go.
2: What is it?
1: Go-go's.
2: No, it's not.
1: Go-go ball.
2: No, it's not. It's...
1: All right, look
2: it
1: up.
2: Hold on. It's Googer ball. No, what is it? It's on the head, top of my head. Gaggle ball. No.
1: Gaggle ball? I don't think it's gaggle ball. I don't think it's gaggle ball. I think it's go-go ball. I'm looking it up.
2: No, it's not.
1: All right, whatever. It doesn't matter. We didn't have it when we were kids.
2: Gopher ball? Somebody's going to tell us. Someone's going to tell us.
1: Yeah, someone will.
2: No, for me, I was hawking Choco Tacos at recess. You kidding me?
1: Oh, you were that kid.
2: We had a little store. It was like 25 or 50 cents.
1: There's always those kids that would just sit against the school wall just waiting for the bell to ring.
2: Dude, I was getting snacks. I was hanging out. Depends on what age of recess, too, by the way, because as I got a little older, I'd walk with my girlfriends around the track, and that was like what we did. We'd just walk around the track and goss. We'd just talk about the cute boy.
1: Got it.
2: Another recess activity was the tetherball. It was elite. Did the tetherball for a while.
1: By the way, I got the name. Gaga ball.
2: Gaga ball.
1: Gaga ball.
2: Okay, see, I was close.
1: Yeah, you were. No, you really were. So you were that kid in PE. Or not PE, but recess. But you were also the kid in PE that got the slip that didn't have to do anything.
2: Yeah, no, I had different phases of recess. But I think if I were to narrow down the best, it was probably tetherball. I never understood how to do it, but we played it. It was fun.
1: We had Clog the Toilet, which was one kid went down to the middle of the slide, stopped, and then we'd all just pile on to see if we'd clog the toilet. That was a big one. That was younger. Then when I got older, it was football. And I don't know how this worked when you were a kid, if this is like a universal rule, but our rule for football was you would run outside and the first person to touch the fence got to be the first captain, and the second person to touch the back fence got to be the second captain, and that's how they pick teams. So then you drafted.
2: That's fine.
1: So literally, for like 7 years of my childhood, recess was sprinting down the hallway, sprinting outside, and sprinting to the back fence. I was never the first.
2: Yeah, that sounds fun. I saw my first cuss word at recess that somebody etched into the top of the slide. With like, I don't know what they were doing, a pencil or a pen, but I was about ready to go down. I'm not divulging. I read it out loud because I could read, but I never heard that word before, surprisingly, because my mom
1: cussed
2: a lot, but she didn't say that word. But I remember being like, oh my goodness, these kids. It was in elementary school and it was at the top of the slide. Somebody had like carved in a bad word.
1: Biggest question, were you a recess tattler? There's two people on this earth. People that would let recess be recess, or the people that would tattle. They're not using the swing right. They're hogging the monkey bars.
2: No, but where I would tattle on was any bullying situation. Even as a child, I tolerated none of that.
1: That's good.
2: You don't be mean to me. You don't be mean to my friends.
1: We had a mediator program where two kids at every recess walked around with neon vests. I'm not joking. And a clipboard.
2: Good.
1: And would help mediate problems and arguments, and it was like a job you had to do.
2: I love it.
1: So they would be like, Joey, you're mediator this recess. And I'm like, cool. So I get to work, basically. Think about my school. My school was like, we don't want to hire the staff to figure out problems. Let's make the kids figure out the problems.
2: Oh, our kids in his classroom, they clean the classroom. Like, our son was teacher helper for the week. No, our son was teacher helper for the week, and he had to take out the garbage before the end of the school day.
1: Did he really?
2: Yeah.
1: That's good.
2: I'm like, good, because he doesn't do it at home.
1: Yeah,
2: he should be.
1: That's probably a good idea. We should probably start implementing that.
2: This is the same son that if I ask him to throw anything away, it could be a wrapper, a dry cracker wrapper. I'm like, hey, buddy, can you go throw that away? Like he's gagging just like because he's nervous that he hasn't even opened the cabinet yet where the garbage is. He's just nervous it's going to stink. I'm like, oh my gosh.
1: If I say the word duty, do you know what I'm talking about? A duty? That was a term for...
2: like a job?
1: That was
2: yeah,
1: whoever...
2: like when something is your duty?
1: No, like you were called a duty. So the teachers that would watch over recess were called duties. Mm. So they'd be like duty.
2: Because they're on recess duty?
1: I guess, but we would call them duty. So I'm not joking you. We would run up to them and be like, duty, duty. Grant is picking his nose like that. And they were called Duty. Even though they had a name, we called them Duty.
2: Too close to Dookie.
1: And I'm not joking you. They had a big bell, and they would just ring the bell when recess was over. Huh. No
2: electronic
1: bells.
2: You have such
1: a
2: good memory with your recess knowledge.
1: They say that about drama. My childhood.
2: From all the duty.
1: And that's Throwback Thursday. It's Joey and Lauren.

0: in Kingston.
1: Good morning, I'm Lorena Dixon. Time for What's Good in and around Kingston, where we catch up with local newsmakers and people doing interesting things in the community.
2: Good morning, I'm Alyssa Brush from the KingstonDaily.ca newsroom. The Kingston branch of the National Association of Federal Retirees is inviting current and retired public servants, along with their friends and families, to a special membership barbecue. The Kingston NAFR and Preferred Partners Barbecue is happening September 18th from 5 to 8 p.m. at the Royal Kingston Curling Club on Days Road. 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President Derek Bayless explains what NAFR does and what the event offers.
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2: 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I'm Alyssa Brush. 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
9: Well, your problem-free drive continues at this point this morning with no issues on the 401 eastbound or westbound between Belleville and Brockville. You will find both directions moving at the speed limit. Your forecast for today, we do expect showers rolling in, thunderstorms possible. Wind gust of 40 kilometers an hour with a high of 23 this afternoon, feeling like 30. Could see a shower or thunderstorm this evening, then cloudy overnight, low down to 14. Slight chance of a shower in the morning, but then we're going to wrap up the week with a mix of sun and clouds and the high of 23. 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

0: FM.
1: It's Joey and Lauren, the fastest drive-thrus. New data. Okay, this just came out. New release. Lauren's got it.
2: I'm going to shock you on the slowest drive-thru this past year. They've collected all this data on drive-thru times, satisfaction. I have your top 10. Number one being the fastest, ranked the fastest drive-thru.
1: Okay.
2: But number 10 shocked me. I was like, wow, I didn't think this place was that slow.
1: I want a caveat question really quick. Is this like, because some restaurants are way busier than others, and yet for the amount of cars, they're the fastest. Like Chick-fil-A gets a lot. I mean, a Chick-fil-A lunch rush may have twice as many cars as like a Burger King. And so, yeah, it's going to take longer, but per the amount of customers per hour, is it something like that? Or is it just simply like how long it takes you when you roll up to get your food?
2: It says it's ranked by the average total time it took customers between getting in the drive-thru line to leaving with their food.
1: Okay, well, that's going to change it for me. Because I would say, like, I feel like even though a Chick-fil-A or some of these places that get a lot of cars or line of cars, I feel like considering, hey, there's seven cars in front of me, I still get my food pretty quick. I'm going to change my answer then, because I was going to say Chick-fil-A because I feel like they're pretty quick. I'm going to go Taco Bell.
2: You think Taco Bell's number one or number 10?
1: No, I think Taco Bell's number one. Because I just feel like not many people customize anything from Taco Bell.
2: By the way, I have the time, like the exact average time as well.
1: Okay.
2: Number 10, with an average total time in the drive-thru of 7 minutes and 59 seconds, basically 8 minutes, is Chick-fil-A. The slowest.
1: Yeah, but that's got to be the amount of cars.
2: I was so surprised by that.
1: 8 minutes doesn't feel bad. I've said this before. I've waited 20 minutes for food, but I really, really like it. Yeah. And that was about my limit. I wouldn't wait 20 minutes for, like, there's like two restaurants in my life I'd wait 20 minutes for.
2: Again, these are the top 10 fastest. So I guess 10, yes, it's the slowest of the fastest. I guess I should say.
1: That makes sense.
2: Number 9, McDonald's, with a total time of 6 minutes and 16 seconds.
1: They're pretty quick. And they're getting quicker because now it's like, they get so mad at you when you don't have the app. Mm-hmm. Like, you got the app with the code? No, I don't. Oh, I hear him in the back like, son of a, all right, what do you want?
2: Yeah, fine.
1: Just give me the code.
2: Raising Cane's is number 8 at 6 minutes and 10 seconds average time. How could it not be? It's chicken.
1: Chicken and fries.
2: They don't do anything else. They don't, should be quicker.
1: It's very easy to order there.
2: Burger King came in at number 7 of the fastest. 5 minutes and 39 seconds is an average time.
1: I was not going to expect that, but good on them, the flame grilled.
2: This one surprised me. The average total time being 5 minutes and 39 seconds, the 6th fastest, is Hardee's and Carl's Jr.
1: Okay. Yeah, I think those are those places that it depends on the location. Some of those locations, great. Some of them, you're like,
2: hard to get in and out of.
1: Yeah, it's just awful.
2: Shout out to my girl, Wendy, number 5 at 5 minutes and 2 seconds.
1: Should have guessed that. Wendy's is pretty quick. Because do you ever feel like their food is, like, warm? It's always just, like, warm. Like, I actually like that their burgers aren't really hot.
2: What do you mean?
1: Hot.
2: It's not, like, hot?
1: It's not hot. I feel like the burgers are hot.
2: I don't think I've ever paid attention to that.
1: But I like it. Like, also, I don't like hot pizza. I like warm pizza.
2: Don't sleep on Wendy's breakfast. Wendy's breakfast is very good.
1: It's good.
2: Dunkin' is number 4.
1: Oh, see, I don't know if we count that.
2: Yeah, it's on the list.
1: I mean, they got breakfast sandwiches and stuff, but okay.
2: Dunkin's number 4. Okay, and number 3, here are your top 3 fastest drive-thrus. You're going to love this one.
1: Oh, Jimmy John's.
2: No.
1: I should say Jimmy John's, no?
2: No.
1: Well, then they need to drop the freaky fast.
2: What is a restaurant you love that never gets the hype? Like, everybody hates it.
1: Oh, Arby's.
2: Yeah, Arby's.
1: Roast beef, baby.
2: It's so fast because no one's going there. You're the only car.
1: That's what it is. Arby's is number 3.
2: Yeah, number 3. Total average time of 4 minutes and 43 seconds.
1: Like, you can make a bunch of roast beef sandwiches and just keep them wrapped up.
2: It's true. Number 2. Any guesses on the final? I got number 2 and number 1.
1: You haven't mentioned Taco Bell, so I cannot believe if I really get that right. Number 2, Jimmy John's. No,
2: it's not Jimmy John's.
1: Starbucks.
2: Not Starbucks. I feel like Starbucks takes forever.
1: Can you give me a hint? Panda Express.
2: No, chicken.
1: Popeyes?
2: No.
1: Churches?
2: No.
1: Chicken. Popeyes, churches. What am I missing? Bojangles.
2: No.
1: Chick-fil-A. Well, you already said Chick-fil-A. What? KFC!
2: Oh, my gosh, KFC!
1: Oh, my gosh, I'm an idiot! KFC! Hello, welcome to Earth.
2: So KFC is number 2 at 4 minutes and 19 seconds.
1: Does that mean my boys with the dong Taco Bell's number one?
0: Taco Bell's number one.
1: Wow.
2: Fastest drive-through. Total average time being 4 minutes and 16 seconds. They have now been crowned the fastest drive-through for the second year in a row.
1: What does that say about my knowledge of drive-thrus? I need to slow down. I need to stop.
2: Because I had not been to Taco Bell in a very long time, but we actually went there the other day, and I was like, man, this is good. But speaking of hot, like food being warm versus hot,
1: yeah.
2: My cheesy bean and rice burrito was so hot. It was like burning my mouth. I knew it was fresh.
1: I actually, like, I'm fine with warm food. Like, I don't need, I've said that about pizza.
2: I said it was hot because it made me realize it was fresh.
1: But I will say, that's a place you say, hold the sour cream, and I think it's a coin flip.
2: I don't think anybody. You should not customize the Taco Bell.
1: Or it's extra. They're going to be like, yeah, extra sour cream, like you said. It's Joey and Lauren.

0: from the KingstonDaily.ca newsroom. Here's what you need to know.
1: I'm Marina Dixon, keeping you in the loop this morning. An update on yesterday's shooting involving Kingston police. Our Ken Hashizumi tells us a 28-year-old man is in hospital with serious injuries.
2: Ontario's Special Investigations Unit says police arrived to an area on the Wabun Crossing Bridge around 9:40 where they found a man holding a gun. They say there was an interaction before two officers fired multiple shots, injuring the man. The incident closed the bridge throughout the day. Investigators are asking anyone with information to come forward. In the newsroom, I'm Ken Hashizumi.
1: The Wabun Crossing has been reopened in both directions. After 960 days in critical care, Susan celebrated her first concert Tuesday night, attending Bryan Adams at Slush Puppy Place with members of her KHSC care team. ICU social worker Robin Westfall explains why the night was so meaningful.
3: She's never been to a concert in her whole life, and she loves Bryan Adams, one of her, probably her favorite artist.
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1: 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In the WNBA, Seattle beat Toronto 90-78. And the NFL will no longer hold the Pro Bowl game. The league will still name a Pro Bowl team for distinction purposes, but the game itself will not be played after a lack of interest over the years. 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
11: I just did another run through the traffic cameras, and it does continue to be a problem-free commute this morning. Still not seeing any issues or slowdowns whatsoever, either eastbound or westbound on the 401 if you're traveling between Belleville and Brockville. Your forecast for today, we do expect increasing cloud showers and thunderstorms, definitely possible. Expected to get windy, too, with gusts to 40 kilometers an hour with a high of 23, feeling like 30. There is a chance we see a shower or thunderstorm into this evening, then just mainly cloudy overnight. Low dropping down to 14. Tomorrow, we're going to wrap up the week with a slight chance of a morning shower, then a mix of sun and clouds with a high of 23, feeling like 27. 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
2: Here we go. Good morning. We are Joey and Lauren. Thank you for hanging out with us today. Lauren, hello, hello.
3: Hello.
2: How are we doing?
3: Good morning. It is peach day. Could go for some peach cobbler
2: belly. Peach got my mom's peach cobbler. And it was very unique because I feel like most people do peach cobbler with ice cream. We did peach cobbler with evaporated milk over it. Room temperature.
3: Evaporated milk.
2: Room temperature, straight out of the can, evaporated milk.
3: Not sweetened condensed milk?
2: No. Like evaporated milk. It's like the, which, by the way, if you've never had it, it's very good. But it's room temperature normally. Like when people don't put it in the fridge, it's out of a can.
3: It's been a long time. I don't know. I don't think I can place what it tastes like.
2: Mom, a Sunday evening peach cobbler before you die. Let's figure it out. I'll come to you. And we could just, like, I'll just come for one Sunday. It was always Sunday night. We'd be watching a movie or something and peach cobbler and dang.
3: I love that.
2: And you know, you ever have a food where you make it and you're like, nah, it's so much better
3: it's
2: when
3: someone's. It's not
2: the same. That's my mom's peach cobbler. When I make it, it's like, poop. All right, trending stories next.
3: There are five hobbies that everyone should have. I'll tell you what they are, and it's next on Joey and Lauren.

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1: It's Joey and Lauren, and let's get trending right now. Lauren, what's going on?
2: Apparently, you need 5 hobbies in your life. Researchers say 5? You need 5 hobbies.
1: Ain't nobody got time for that.
2: To live a fulfilling life. And these are the type of hobbies. They break it down by types of hobbies you need to have. So tell me if you have this type of hobby and what it is.
1: Okay.
2: A hobby that makes you money.
1: Work? Is that a hobby? What, I gotta have a food truck?
2: Like
1: I gotta have a lemonade stand? I gotta have an online business?
2: Maybe if you like your job, you can throw that in there.
1: Yes, I'm gonna put... Kay. You know what? I do some stuff on the side. Like, we do some hosting and stuff. I will put that
2: Could
1: as, yes,
2: considered.
1: I have that.
2: Okay, so you have a hobby that makes you money.
1: Okay, I'm gonna give myself a ding
2: there you
1: on
2: go.
1: That one.
2: A hobby that keeps you in shape.
1: I can't say golf. The way I mean, I'm eating hot dogs, we're drinking drinks, we're eating food.
2: I'm like, you should start walking the course, then you could say.
1: Okay, I walk on the treadmill on a somewhat regular basis. Does that count?
2: And do you like it?
1: Yes.
2: Is it a hobby for you?
1: Yes, I do.
2: Then yes.
1: I do enjoy it.
2: That could keep you in shape. There you go. A hobby that keeps you creative.
1: That's where I don't have friends that like to play games, or they'll paint or woodworking. I'll play Madden every once in a while and have a fake football team, but no.
2: That's not creative.
1: That's not creative.
2: A hobby that helps you relax.
1: I mean, sports. It has to, like,
2: I watch. Like watching TV.
1: Yeah, watching sports, looking forward to games, so I'll give me that.
2: Okay. And the last one, again, these 5 hobbies you're supposed to have, a hobby that helps you grow.
1: Like, grow, like, just as a person?
2: Yeah, like, maybe it just helps
1: that
2: you grow
1: would, to me, that'd
2: in
1: be
2: relationships.
1: Reading. I think for people, that'd be reading.
2: So that's a no.
1: That's a no. All right, I got 3 hobbies.
2: You don't want to know my answers. I think I have one, maybe
1: yeah,
2: one. I'm just lame. I'm bored. I'm not bored. I feel like I'm boring, but I'm just busy. And it's such a cop-out.
1: It is a cop-out.
2: But it's like I'm busy with kids and this and that. And then when I do get a chance to... relax.
1: What
2: I just sit down for a few minutes with the kids.
1: I mean this seriously. Like, we've talked about pickleball being our thing.
2: Yeah.
1: What if pickleball is your thing? So then
2: well,
1: you can go on your own.
2: I need someone to play with.
1: Hold on a second. No, I know this is going to happen.
2: Am I going to dink it off the wall?
1: No. You're going to meet a guy named Steve, and he's going to be awesome, and you're going to hang out with Steve, and then all of a sudden, you're playing pickleball all the time, and Steve's, you know, I don't know.
2: I do know a guy named Steve that plays pickleball.
1: Do you really?
2: Reach out to him. No, I don't.
1: But maybe that's what you should do.
2: Okay.
1: Because I do golf, and for both of us to do golf, that's babysitter. That's all that. Maybe you should start pickling. But just don't fall in love with a man.
2: I'm looking for a Steve.
1: No, you're not.
2: These are the most difficult things to learn in the world. Tattoo artistry. Lots of training to master tattoo artistry.
1: And it's like, you want to talk about high stakes. You mess up a tattoo.
2: Permanent art on someone's body. That's crazy. Professional cooking. Like, to be like a really, really good chef is one of the hardest things.
1: I would agree with that.
2: How about this? Professional esports. Professional gaming is one of the hardest things to master.
1: We've talked to a guy that runs a esports program, and he told me, I was like, how good do you have to be? And he's like, pretty much like top 10% of anybody that plays that game. And I was like, seriously? He goes, yes, seriously.
2: Yeah.
1: You have to play ad nauseum.
2: Olympic gymnastics. Yeah, I could never do that.
1: Yeah.
2: It takes like years of training.
1: Yeah, and they got to start when they're like 2 years old. Mm-hmm. It's crazy.
2: Air traffic control. They say 3 years of training to actually master air traffic control.
1: Oh, wow.
2: Didn't think about that.
1: I mean, I will say they got all these code words. Because I'd be up there and I'd be like, plane over there, the blue one. Is that Delta? Yeah, go ahead.
2: Mixed martial arts, MMA, very hard to master that.
1: Okay, that surprises me.
2: They say.
1: No disrespect, but sometimes I've watched those fights and it does look like they're just like my kids in the family room just trying to wrestle each other.
2: Brain surgery? Yeah, I hope it's hard to learn. Hello. And Formula One racing. You know, I didn't know much about F1 and
1: it's
2: then
1: crazy.
2: I watched the F1 movie and I know it's a movie, it's not real life. But they really show a side of how difficult. I mean, these guys are traveling at speeds of, 200 and something miles per hour, right?
1: Yeah. Oh, it's nuts. And the head strength. Yeah. So, like, basically, the G-force, imagine being pushed up against, you know, a headrest while you're driving a car. Like, it's just insane.
2: A simple human-written resume was put up against an AI-generated version in a real-world hiring experiment. And guess what? The human written resume outperformed the AI resume, but they said you need to write it in a plain single column. And for whatever reason, that looked better to potential employers. So that's how you should be writing your resume.
1: Soon it'll be like, people are so sick of AI, they say, throw in toilet paper with a Sharpie that says, hire me.
2: It's so interesting. It's like they said a single column drew the highest response versus another human written two column. I'm like, why? Does an employer look at it and goes, that's too much to read?
1: I mean, I've been there before where you get something.
2: Yeah.
1: It's like some of these banners that people are doing where they're putting like 80 things about their new restaurant on there. I'm like, just simplify it.
2: And those are some of your trending stories.
1: Joey and Lauren.
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1: Good morning, I'm Lorena Dixon. Here's what's coming up over the next 48 hours. It's everything you need to know.
2: Good morning, I'm Alyssa Brush. 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Just click the 48. In the newsroom, I'm Alyssa Brush, and that's what's happening around town.
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2: With this check on your drive, there continues to be no issues whatsoever at this time on the 401. If you are traveling eastbound or westbound between Belleville and Brockville, you are going to find both directions moving at the speed limit. Your forecast for today, cloud cover rolling in, showers and thunderstorms expected this afternoon. Look for wind gusts up to 40 kilometers an hour, the high at 23 will feel like 30. Could see a shower or thunderstorm this evening, then just cloud cover expected overnight, low down to 14. Tomorrow morning, there's a slight chance of a shower, then a mix of sun and clouds to wrap up the week. The high at 23 is going to feel like 27. 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
1: It's Joey and Lauren, and I am not going to lie to you. This kind of kept me up at night, and I think I've made my decision. I don't even know if it's my choice. I don't think it is my choice. But every once in a while, there's a question that just gets asked on the internet, and I'm like, I've never thought about that. But I actually think I'm going to change my answer.
2: What did you think? Okay.
1: I am just scrolling on my phone, and I just see a lady. And I believe someone even stitched the video. I didn't even watch the whole video. But it's just this girl, and she just asks a simple question. It's a little deep. And she just goes, are there bald people in heaven? And then it was some, I think it was some bald guy that probably went on, give his explanation. And it made me think, as someone that is bald, has been bald, I've been balding pretty much since the dawn of time. I mean, I got widow's peak probably start of college.
2: Yeah, I would say 19, 20.
1: Yeah, pretty much. Like pretty much near the end of my high school. Like when I was a senior in high school, we all knew. Like, it was not.
2: You just knew.
1: You just kind of knew. And
2: you're
1: then
2: in
1: it's
2: denial.
1: Like, yeah, and then when you go through college and then you get sunburn on your head for the first time when you're
2: out like, wait a minute, but I have hair. Why is my head sunburned?
1: Yeah, why does my head sunburn? And then it just starts to realize. So, Lauren, if I live a normal, average life, I will be bald longer than I will be with hair on this earth, especially if you want to add my baby years. Because now we go bald in the beginning, bald again. But I mean, I started shaving my head, what, 29 or 30? Has it been 6 years?
2: How long, 30? I don't know how long it's been.
1: I don't
2: it's
1: know
2: a
1: how
2: long time.
1: Okay, so let's say I end up going, let's just draw the line at 30, okay? That, and let's say I live to 80. That's 50 years bald, 30 years not bald. Add on a couple of years I was bald when I was a baby. So let's go, that's 52 years bald, 28 years not bald. I think I want to be bald in heaven. If I get a choice and I get to the pearly gates and God's like, what do you want? How do you want to look up here forever, for eternity? I think I'm going white robe, white Nikes.
2: That's what it's going to be.
1: I'm going to go for a cloud basketball hoop in my mansion. And I think I'm going bald.
2: I've just never imagined you in heaven. Like, I've never imagined what you would look like in heaven.
1: I'm sorry, what? You've never imagined me in heaven when I'm in hell?
2: I've never imagined what you would be like because I've never thought about it.
1: Am I not there? Hold on one second. When you have dreams, am I there? Because maybe that means something.
2: Joey, I don't really have heavenly dreams.
1: You've never had a heaven dream? Oh, heaven dreams are the best.
2: No, I never have.
1: Wow.
2: What does that say?
1: That's not good for you.
2: Why do I assume now, not to get too theological, but why do I assume that we will look in heaven as we look when we died?
1: Oh, that's going to be boring.
2: Like, that's how I always feel. Like, feel if I like died today, lame. This is what I would look like in heaven. Right?
1: So then there's a lot of people that, I mean, is that
2: so then there's just a ton of, there's a lot of old people in
1: heaven.
2: Yeah,
1: I don't know if I
2: most,
1: like that.
2: You know, a lot of people die when they're old.
1: I mean, there's so many questions. Shape. Do I have abs? Do I get abs in
2: have
1: heaven?
2: Have you ever had abs?
1: I've never
2: so
1: had
2: probably
1: abs.
2: Probably not.
1: So that's why, for that point exactly, why I should not have abs in heaven, then I believe that I should be bald in heaven. I believe that I should be bald because I always spend most of my life here bald. And I feel like that's how I don't want to get confused with somebody else. And I don't want someone to like miss out on meeting me. Like, what if, like, I don't want a friend to be like,
2: you think there's a line of angels waiting to meet you in heaven?
1: No, but I'm saying I don't want to pass.
2: They're going to be lining up to meet Jesus, Joey, not you.
1: I understand. I understand. Hey, anybody? I'm in line B over here. If anybody wants to hang out with me. No, but what I'm saying is, like, I don't want to walk by a friend and they're like, well, I didn't notice I walked by you on the golden little road there because you had hair and I only knew you as a bald man.
2: That's the yellow brick road.
1: And then none of my high school friends are going to know who I am because I'll be bald.
2: Well,
1: so it's kind of a...
2: Does it really matter? Does it even matter?
1: How do you want me? If you could choose, you get to the pearly gates and you're like, hey, do you want your husband to have hair or no hair? What are you picking?
2: Just the way you are when you died. The way you are when you kick the bucket.
1: Well,
2: like,
1: what,
2: that's
1: if,
2: how
1: I, what
2: always,
1: if it was like a choking on a chicken bone or something? What if it was like
2: then
1: traumatic?
2: You look as you look now. If you choked on a chicken bone today, you would look the way you look right now.
1: If I lived in 98 and I'm just kind of old and wrinkly, you want me to look 98?
2: Because likely I will also be old and wrinkly. So yes, we would die the way that we look.
1: I thought we came back at like 32. I always felt like 32 was a good age.
2: We need to get a theologian on the show.
1: I know, but I really need you to answer this question. If it was a choice, like it was like Lego, you got to build me back up. Are you putting my hair back on my head?
2: Of course I'll put hair on your head.
1: I don't want it.
2: Yeah, then that's up to you.
1: I don't want it. And I don't want your hair extensions in either.
2: I am not even going to ask what you would want me to look like because I don't want to know the answer.
1: All right, God, let's start with the shoulder. No, I just want your hair extensions out. That's what I want, okay? That's what I want. It's Joey and Lauren.
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1: Good morning, I'm Lorena Dixon. Time for What's Good in and around Kingston, where we catch up with local newsmakers and people doing interesting things in the community.
2: Good morning, I'm Alyssa Brush from the KingstonDaily.ca newsroom. 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President Derek Bayless says the event will also highlight the benefits of joining NAFR.
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1: 401 traffic and weather together.
13: Well, with this check on your drive, not seeing any problems on the 401 eastbound or westbound between Belleville and Brockville. I'm seeing a little bit of volume in both directions through the greater Napanee area, but not enough to slow anything down or cause any delays. Your forecast for today, we do have cloud cover rolling in, showers and thunderstorms later this morning into this afternoon. Could see wind gusts up to 40 kilometers an hour with a high of 23, feeling like 30. Could see a shower or thunderstorm this evening, then just cloud cover overnight, low dropping down to 14. Tomorrow, a slight chance of a shower in the morning, then a mix of sun and clouds by the afternoon. Look for the high of 23 to feel like 27. 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

0: your chest, your chance to confess, to admit, to rant, to complain. Our AI assistant handles the dirty work. What do we got?
1: Here we go. My coworker is 6 weeks pregnant and already complaining about being uncomfortable sitting in a chair. It's driving me insane. I get everyone's pregnancy is different, but come on, 6 weeks?
2: Hey, that, by the way, new voice.
0: Yeah,
2: she's very exclamatory. We
0: have a rotating staff of AI assistants, okay?
2: This is funny because you're complaining that your friend who's pregnant is complaining about being uncomfortable. I will say 6 weeks, a lot of people don't even realize that they're pregnant by then. Sickness, yes. Complaining about sitting in a chair, this girl's trying to get her money. She's trying to get people
0: to She's like, I'm just trying to work. Yeah, that's for sure. I will say this, and this is advice for any sort of thing. Try to make your personality your personality. And I think this is actually a bigger lesson, whether it's pregnancy, whether it's your kids, whether it's your kids' sports, whether it's your, like, if you make anything the only thing you talk about, no one's going to be a fan. So if you're pregnant, cool. Talk about your pregnancy. Don't make it your personality. If you got kids that are playing for the basketball team and they're winning a bunch of games, cool. Don't make it your personality.
2: You clearly have never been pregnant before, and it shows. And it shows. Because, I'm sorry, being 9 months, carrying a child inside your body kind of does become who you are.
0: You know what? No, I understand that it's a big part of who you are, but like, I have to worry about this with my kids. Sometimes I'm like, you know what? Not everyone cares about my kids' lives. I don't need to sit there and be like, well, can I tell you what our son did today? No, you can shut up.
1: Well, thank you for getting that off your chest. Here's another one. 3 years ago, I ran over our family cat and never told anyone. I got a lookalike cat and no one has noticed.
0: Meet the parents.
2: Jinxie.
0: Jinxie the cat. You meet the parents? How does that... I'm not a cat guy. I'm allergic. How do they not pick up on that? Unless it was like... So my sister, they live out on a farm and they have like barn cats. I guarantee you they don't know them by every detail. Like, they know what they kind of look like, but they wouldn't know by, you know.
2: Dang. So my question is, maybe the cat that you ran over, sad, R.I.P., maybe you hadn't had that cat very long, and it's a very commonly looking cat. And so the family, where did you go find the lookalike, and how did you find, like, did you just go on Marketplace and you're like,
0: picture,
2: guys, I need this exact version of this cat. And then what about, like, vet records? Does that change anything?
0: I don't know. A family member running over a cat is way easier than, like, a neighbor or a friend or a stranger running over your cat, right? Like, can you imagine, like, being a neighbor and, like, you run over someone's cat? Like, that's
2: rough.
0: It's
2: sad regardless, because especially if you have kids, right, their emotional regulation is different than adults. If you're the parent and you run over the family pet and you have to tell that to your kids, oh my gosh. I can't even think about it.
0: I was at a sleepover, and it was like a Friday night, and their family dog ran across the highway and got hit. And I called my mom. So, like, yeah, it was awful. It was awful.
2: Oh,
0: so we're all trying to figure it out. I'm like 10 years old. So I call my mom and I was like, hey, you need to pick me up. My mom's like, oh, well, you know, and it was like just starting. And I told her and she's like, you got it. Like,
2: yeah, because you don't want to be the burden in the house when they're mourning the loss of a tragic accident.
0: I'm sorry about Fido, but you said we were doing Little Caesars tonight and
2: Where's the pizza rolls?
0: Yeah. Hey, can I get on the Wi-Fi now? I'm trying to play Halo on Xbox.
2: Crazy. Here's another one.
1: I put $2,000 on my favorite football team to win the Super Bowl this year and took it out of our emergency fund, and I haven't told my wife.
0: Someone that loves sports, loves a little wager, loves a little skin of the game.
2: Okay, but this anonymous texter, could they be looking at this as a money-making opportunity?
0: Yeah.
2: Yeah, that's crazy.
0: What do they say? They say not gambling is a bigger risk than gambling because you're guaranteed to not win any money if you don't gamble.
2: So who's the team? Gosh. That's what I want to know.
0: I would like to know.
2: If your team is the Cowboys,
0: that's a waste of money.
2: I don't think they're making it to the Super Bowl.
0: But if you're like a Bills, Ravens, Chiefs, Rams. Like,
2: Seahawks,
0: if you're a fan, Patriots, if you're a fan of one of those, then it's... Listen, if you invest in the stock market, it can dip too. So you can lose money.
2: $2,000. I'm trying to think, if I'm the wife and I find this out, I'm furious that you took it out of our emergency fund and didn't tell me. Like, if you wanted to place a bet, I would love it if you would consult with me with an amount that high. Well, like, it's the fact that you did that under my nose.
0: Secrets don't make friends.
2: Yeah.
0: But could you make the argument? I don't know how the relationship is, but if there's, I'm just throwing out a number. If there's $8,000 in the emergency fund or $6,000 in the emergency fund, and your spouse doesn't know, they're like, you can tell them it's five, and they'd be like, okay, it's five, or it's 6,000. But it's really eight, but you took out two.
2: Now you're just lying about everything. It's all snaky.
0: What if that team goes to the Super Bowl and you're just sweating bullets and your wife's like, what's wrong? Honey, you're so nervous. And then you win, you're like, oh! Because, depending on who it is, that could be a $10,000 to $15,000 win there.
2: Yeah.
0: But dang, have fun with that one. All right, that's Get It Off Your Chest. It's Joey and Lauren.
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0: from the KingstonDaily.ca newsroom. Here's what you need to know.
1: I'm Lorena Dixon, keeping you in the loop this morning. Ontario's Special Investigations Unit is looking into the circumstances of a shooting involving Kingston police. We get more from our Ken Hashizumi.
2: SIU says two officers had an interaction with the man on the Wabin Crossing Bridge Wednesday morning before firing their weapons. A 28-year-old is in hospital with serious injuries. The bridge was closed throughout the day. The SIU are asking anyone with information about the incident to come forward. In the newsroom, I'm Ken Hashizumi.
1: The Wabin Crossing has now been reopened in both directions. The city will be closing the Artillery Park Aquatic Center for 2 weeks as they perform their annual maintenance of the facility. Starting September 8th, there will be no access to pools, the gym, the fitness center, or meeting rooms. The front desk will be open September 10th to allow families to register for programs. 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
8: Well, it does continue to be a problem-free commute this morning. Just did another run through the traffic cameras on the 401. Still no issues or slowdowns affecting traffic in either direction between Belleville and Brockville. Your forecast for today, we are looking at increasing clouds, showers expected with maybe a thunderstorm this afternoon. Wind gusts up to 40 kilometers an hour with the high at 23, feeling like 30. Could see a shower or thunderstorm again linger into this evening, then cloudy overnight, low down to 14. Wrapping up the week tomorrow with a slight chance of a shower in the morning, then a mix of sun and clouds with a high at 23, feeling like 27. 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
1: Here we go. Good morning, Lauren. How we doing?
2: Good. I'm feeling great. I had a dipped cone before bed last night. I am an ice cream cone girly till I
1: die. You do like a good ice cream cone.
2: You could take me to any frozen yogurt shop or any ice cream place, gelato. It doesn't matter. I forego the cup every time, and I always ask for the cone. And this time I got it dipped, and I'm like, man, it's been a long time since I had a dipped cone, and it felt right.
1: Best type of ice cream cone. Go.
2: What do you mean? Oh, the sugar cone.
1: Yeah, like a waffle sugar.
2: The one like you'd get at McDonald's soft serve. Like that cone.
1: I'm kind of with you. These giant waffle cones that take up like my entire palm. Yeah. I don't need that.
2: I mean, I won't say no to one. But yeah. The sugar cone is elite. It's the best.
1: No, you give me like a drumstick. You know the drumsticks? Mm-hmm. Like in the freezer section? When they have the chocolate at the very bottom.
2: You know what?
1: I am a fan.
2: I don't like those.
1: Oh, are you kidding?
2: I'll give you my stump next time.
1: Thank you. I'm a stump eater. All right. We're going to play karaoke. We're going to do it next on Joey and Lauren.
0: 102.7. Wow. FM.

0: playing karaoke. And we've got Savannah playing with us today. Hello, Savannah. How are you?
1: I'm good.
0: You ready to sing a little bit? You sound like you're in a great mood. Your voice sounds great on the phone. I feel like we may have an all-time performance singing in the car today.
1: Well, thank you.
0: That's not an acceptance or a denial. That is just thank you. All right, you're battling against me today. So, Lauren, explain the rules of karaoke.
2: Okay, so I'm going to play a clip of a song. I'll tell you what the song is. And then as soon as that clip ends, you need to finish singing where it left off. Okay?
1: Okay.
2: All right. And do you want Joey to go first or would you like to go first?
1: Let's let Joey go.
2: Okay.
0: All right, Savannah. I'm not scared. I can tell that's a little trash talk. I'm not worried.
2: Joey, your first song is Ride by 21 Pilots.
3: But it's fun to fantasize on my enemies who wouldn't wish who I was. But it's fun to fantasize.
0: Oh, I'm falling, but I'm taking my time on my ride. All right. Pressure's on, Savannah. You see how I just aced that? That was a swoosh.
2: Okay, Savannah, you got this. Your first song is Levitating by Dua Lipa.
3: You want me, I want you, baby. My sugar boo, I'm levitating. The Milky Way, we're renegading. Yeah.
1: Aren't you all right?
2: Yes,
1: right.
2: Yes.
3: I got you, moonlight, you're my starlight. I need you.
2: That's okay.
0: What are we doing? We're doing a point?
2: We're going to give her a point. Because you
0: Savannah.
2: Know what? The energy was there. We're good.
0: That's impressive. Okay.
2: Okay. Let's see, Joey. Your second song is Shivers by Ed Sheeran.

0: You make me goosebumps all over my body. I got this. I don't know.
1: What?
0: I have no idea.
1: That is wrong.
0: I would have had no idea. My bags say be ooh.
1: Yep,
0: Would you have known that, Savannah?
2: I've never heard of that one.
0: Yeah, see? Okay.
1: Well, I'm glad I didn't give it to you.
0: Lauren's going to be like, this is a hit from the 1960s.
1: I think you may have heard of this one, Savannah, Intentions by Justin Bieber.
0: She can win with this.

0: Shout out to your mom and dad for making you stand an ovation. They did a great job raising you.
1: So close, a different verse.
2: My only intentions.
3: You actually got more details than just singing the chorus.
1: Yeah, because you were going, shout out to your mom and dad for raising you.
3: Well,
1: different
3: it's
1: verse.
3: It is a good old fashioned tie. Tie goes to the listener. So, Savannah, we're still going to hook you up, all right? Whoa, there we go.
1: Yeah.
3: It's Joey and Lauren.
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1: Good morning, I'm Lorena Dixon. Here's what's coming up over the next 48 hours. 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
2: 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Just click the 48. In the newsroom, I'm Alyssa Brush, and that's what's happening around town.
1: Kingston's 401 traffic and weather together next.
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9: Just did another run through the traffic cameras and still not seeing anything to slow you down. If you're traveling eastbound or westbound on the 401 between Belleville and Brockville, no live lane issues or slowdowns. Your forecast for today, we're looking at increasing cloud, showers, and thunderstorms likely this afternoon. Wind gusts to 40 kilometers an hour with a high of 23, feeling like 30. Mainly cloudy tonight. We do have a slight chance of a shower or thunderstorm early this evening. Overnight low down to 14. Tomorrow, a slight chance of a shower in the morning, then a mix of sun and clouds with a high of 23, feeling like 27. 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

0: Lauren, it's makeup or breakup. Jenny and Todd went out. They did teppanyaki, hibachi. I hear some people call it teppanyaki. I grew up calling it hibachi, but they did the, you know, they got the shrimp thrown in their mouth.
1: I've been wanting to take the kids to that. I think they'd have fun watching it with the flames and stuff.
0: Yeah, you know what?
1: And that they'd be terrified.
0: They probably wouldn't eat much steak and chicken, and I could eat there, and they could just have more rice. But yeah, it is a lot of fun. In fact, if you need a good laugh, go look at hibachi fails, and they're so good. No. Oh, yeah, like so many good ones, or just like amazing ones. So that's, you know, not your traditional one-on-one dinner. But Jenny, let's bring you on. I mean, it sounds like it still was a good date, even though you had kind of, I mean, strangers around you, right? Around the table.
2: Yeah, it was really fun. And they did the whole, like, you know, light the thing on fire.
0: Yeah.
2: And like it was really fun. And it's fun sharing time with other people you don't know. So there were a few strangers around us, but we still were able to feel like kind of intimate. And
0: okay.
2: We still had really great conversations and shared a lot about each other. So it was great. It was really fun. I'm texting him later and I'm just not getting replies back. So I'm a little confused. I was even sending him some cute messages like, you know, haven't eaten since we last had food together.
1: He's like, why would you
2: keep it fun and light and nothing?
0: Maybe he thinks you're just looking for free meals. You're like, I made this reservation for a steakhouse and I'm waiting.
1: Was there any moment, this is kind of an interesting question, but any moment in the night where he felt put on the spot or embarrassed? Because I've been at some hibachi before where it's like they single out one guy at
0: and
1: the table.
0: And they become the butt of every
1: and
0: joke.
1: And like, come on, catch it. Like, was there any point in the night where it kind of felt like people around were picking on him? Does that make sense? Like, I don't know. I've been to places like that.
2: Yeah. No, it was, I mean, nothing like that. It was really
1: nothing,
2: nice.
1: Nothing awkward.
2: Nothing okay. Picked up.
0: By the way, in case everyone doesn't know already, yeah, that I end up being that dude.
1: Maybe that's what came that's to mind. I'm like,
0: Hey, there's that bald guy with the big nose. Let's make fun of him. All right, so
1: start throwing shrimp at his face.
0: Yeah, Jenny, we'll play a song, come back, and call Todd, okay?
2: Okay, great.
0: Okay, we got Jenny with us. Todd is next with Makeup or Breakup. It's Joey and Lauren.
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0: It's Joey and Lauren. It's Makeup or Breakup. Jenny went out with Todd. They went to Hibachi. She's like, I've had a good time. I've even texted him. She said she texted like funny things like, hey, I haven't eaten since we last met.
1: When are we going to eat again?
0: I'm hungry. but just trying to get something. And she's like not responding at all. So it is a bummer. But we've got Todd's number. Let's talk with Todd.
2: Hello?
0: Hello, is this Todd?
2: Yeah, that's me.
0: Todd, hey, this is Joey and Lauren, the morning radio show. How are you?
1: Hey, Todd.
2: I guess I'm all right.
0: Okay.
1: Hey. Do you have a second? We were hoping to talk to you for a couple of minutes about Jenny, who gave us your phone number. She said she's been trying to reach you.
2: Okay. Yeah.
1: Sound familiar?
0: Yeah. Okay. Yeah, so we understand that you guys went out, you went to Hibachi, and she says he will not text me back anymore. Did she do something, say something? Like, we're just trying to help her out, because from her perspective, you guys should be going out again.
2: Yeah, I don't really want to see someone who's comfortable making fun of my hobbies the way she does.
1: Oh, shoot.
0: Okay, yeah.
1: Okay, so what happened? Say or do? Because when we talked to her, she was like, oh, the date was perfect. No awkwardness.
2: Yeah, well, I'm a pretty big football fan, and I take it pretty seriously, and she referred to it as, like, a silly little game.
1: Oh.
0: Ah. Okay.
1: Like, I'm how offended. So? What was the context?
0: Yeah.
2: It was the first day. We were talking about what we like to watch on TV, what we like to do. And I was getting really into it. I was explaining to her, you know, because I don't think she's a big fan. So I was just like talking to her how it works and everything. She's like, oh, okay. Well, that's enough of that silly little game.
0: Oh.
2: I'd like to talk about something else for a while.
0: This is tough. Yeah.
1: It's enough to not go on a date
0: again
1: and like stop talking to somebody.
0: If I was talking about football and I love football and I love sports and someone goes, okay, but you're silly little football. Yeah, I'm done. Silly little football.
1: You're truly offended? Like, can people not be jokey anymore?
0: If you were talking, you like watching those true crime documentaries. If I said, oh, you're silly little shows. If like you love the show, well, great example, Harry Potter. If you love Harry Potter. And you were like, oh, yeah, I love all the Harry Potter. I've been to the Harry Potter world a few times. And if I said, okay, besides your silly little wizard thing, what else do you have to do?
1: It just feels
0: that would tick people off.
1: It feels a little, I'm not trying to come out both of you, but I kind of feel like it feels a little childish to be like all perturbed about that.
0: So if you like.
1: I love football. I'm a huge football fan. I have no problem with that. But what I'm saying is if somebody makes like a little joke. But
0: what's a movie or a show that you really like? And I would call it a silly little show.
1: Todd, did she continue razzing you about this? Like other things that she was saying that kind of offended you with your hobbies? And I get it. Like nobody wants to be put down. Do you feel like that's what she was trying to do?
2: I mean, it felt like it. You know, the way she talked about it. She was kind of being the wording. Maybe she was joking, but like the words she used, it felt like she was being hurtful.
1: Okay,
0: that's interesting.
1: Well,
0: yeah. I mean, I wouldn't, no matter
1: I guess
0: what,
1: I had to hear it.
0: If I was on a first date, no matter what someone's hobby is, unless it's like, you know, burying bodies, I'm literally being like, oh, wow, that's interesting. So I'm amazed she kind of went there. So Todd, Jenny is actually with us on the other line. And I have questions too, as a football fan with the silly little football comment. Jenny, would you like to explain yourself?
3: I of course I didn't mean it to be offensive. I wish you had said something at the time because I would have immediately tried to apologize. I don't want you to think, I mean, I have to say I'm not a huge football fan, but like I didn't want to offend you. That wasn't, you know, my intention at all.
2: I mean, I can tell you're not a huge football fan. I don't think you like it because you're being so dismissive about it.
3: But I might learn if, you know, given the opportunity, but I don't hate it. I thought I was being cute, okay? I'm just going to be honest.
0: Okay.
3: I thought I was being cute by calling it, like, silly football and, you know.
2: You're not as cute as you think you are.
0: Oh, my gosh!
3: Okay.
0: Todd, I feel like you played in the NFL the way you're talking about football. Like, it's been my life's goal.
1: I think because football is such a tough sport. Like, it is such a tough sport. I mean, people get injured constantly. Like, it's dangerous. Tackle football. I think calling it silly little is what's grinding his gears a little bit. I think it's getting under his skin.
0: If this is about fantasy football, if it's about fantasy football, I get it. It's a fake team. You got a fake team name. You pretend you're a coach of a fake football team. That can be a little silly little, and I even play it. But, Todd, you're not messing around. So, clearly, I don't think this is going to work, Todd.
2: No.
1: Oh, my gosh.
0: All right. Me and Todd are going to watch football, and apparently we're going to tackle each other in the living room. It's Joey and Lauren.
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1: Good morning, I'm Lorena Dixon. 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
2: Good morning, I'm Alyssa Brush from the KingstonDaily.ca newsroom. The Kingston branch of the National Association of Federal Retirees is inviting current and retired public servants, along with their friends and families, to a special membership barbecue. 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
7: With this final check on your drive, it remains problem-free. If you are traveling the 401 eastbound or westbound between Belleville and Brockville, you're going to find no live lane issues or any slowdowns to hold you up this morning. Your forecast for today, we are looking at increasing clouds, showers, and thunderstorms this afternoon. Look for wind gusts to pick up to about 40 kilometers an hour, with the high today reaching 23, feeling like 30. Cloudy overnight tonight. There is a slight chance of a lingering shower or thunderstorm this evening. Overnight low down to 14. Tomorrow, a slight chance of a shower in the morning. Then a mix of sun and clouds with a high of 23, feeling like 27. 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Stay on time and up to date with 401 Traffic and Weather together this afternoon starting at 4.

0: Joey and Lauren, trending stories with Lauren right now. What's trending?
1: A new study is warning that screenshots may be sabotaging your memory. Taking a screenshot might feel like, you know, little shortcut, right? Yeah. Like, oh, I got to remember this.
2: Yeah.
1: Screenshot. But research is now saying it actually works against you. They say that people actually remember less about images they screenshotted versus images they simply just looked at.
0: I could believe that. I could believe that.
1: Isn't that kind of crazy?
0: Yeah. And by the way, when was the last time you went back to a screenshot? I mean,
1: I know.
0: It's always just in case. The amount of times, like, yeah, just in case, I got to screenshot this. Like, do you know how many times I've screenshotted, like, a confirmation, and I've never been like, because I'm always afraid I'm going to get duped, and they're going to be like, you didn't pay for this. Like, I think I figured it out. Like, my utility bill is paid for.
1: I screenshot everything like that. And they still email me a confirmation.
0: I know.
1: But it's like, the email's not good enough. I got a screenshot of an order that I just did.
0: I screenshot the email confirmation. Think how dumb that is.
1: I do that, too.
0: Wait, let's go back.
1: Go to your photos. What's your last screenshot?
0: Okay, let's look here.
1: Oh, I did 2 screenshots yesterday. I canceled. Our kids were part of a membership to, like, kind of this fun little thing that they were doing. But we were just so busy that we're not going to be able to do it now with sports and stuff. So I canceled and I screenshotted my cancellation submission because I was so worried that they would tell me that it wasn't going to work or it didn't happen.
0: I screenshotted our son's flag football team, which I actually feel like, you know what's funny? I was looking for his coach's number the other day. So, and then I took a picture of our mortgage bill because it had our balance on it. I guess it's a very boring picture.
1: I also recently screenshotted a Mexican street corn sweet potato bowl recipe.
0: As you should.
1: It looks really good. And so I screenshotted the recipe because I want to make it.
0: Oh my gosh. Yeah. I screenshotted my Gmail inbox. I am a boring person.
1: See what
0: person.
1: I mean?
0: Yeah.
1: But you don't even remember.
0: Yeah,
1: so for instance,
0: I don't
1: even remember screenshotting that street corn bowl recipe. But and in my mind, I'm like, I gotta screenshot this. Like, I gotta go back to it.
0: I also have not eaten a street corn bowl yet, and I would love to.
1: All right, I'm gonna make it. Also, the sequel to How to Lose a Guy in 10 Days is officially in the works with Kate Hudson and Matthew McConaughey. So I'm actually very excited about
0: this. Or you think it's just one of those cheap movie money grabs and it's not gonna be very good?
1: I go back and forth because they're both such good actors.
0: Yeah.
1: And I'm like, oh, it's gonna be great. And I love the original film, like, so good.
0: Never seen it.
1: Oh, you haven't?
0: That is a movie that I've probably seen.
1: Oh, you would like
0: because
1: it.
0: Because it's been on in the background and
1: you
0: I've
1: would
0: seen
1: like
0: chunks.
1: It. I'm pretty sure you would like it.
0: I don't know if that's a big compliment.
1: You like a good chick flick.
0: Nothing says, man, like, oh, you would love How to Lose a Guy in 10 Days.
1: But
0: you'd
1: it's funny.
0: It.
1: Like, it's a good movie. I think it's funny. I think you'd get a good kick out of it. Be careful with avocados. If you are going to be eating an avocado every day, researchers say that is now linked to lower LDL cholesterol. So you got to be careful on how many times you're eating avocados.
0: My LDL cholesterol. Like, I know what that is.
1: I love avocados. I could slap that bad boy on a piece of toast every day. Yeah, I'm basic. I'm millennial. But avocado toast, let me just tell you my recipe, okay?
0: All right, let's hear it.
1: You toast your piece of bread of your choice. Could be regular bread, could be a French bread.
0: Don't give a recipe and be like, choose any bread you want.
1: I'm boring because I do wheat bread.
0: That's okay.
1: So I do wheat bread, and then I take the avocado. It's got to be perfectly ripe and soft. You smear that bad boy. You spread it all over the toast.
0: So you don't do slices. You smear it.
1: I smear it.
0: Okay.
1: And then I do everything bagel seasoning.
0: Okay.
1: The more the better. And then I do red pepper flakes.
0: Okay. A little spice.
1: And then right on top, I throw a runny egg.
0: I'm sure no one's ever heard of that recipe before in their life.
1: So good. But now I may have cholesterol issues.
0: Apparently, yeah, you got to watch your LDL.
1: So be careful on the avocados. They're expensive, by the way. And I feel like they go bad so fast.
0: Another one of those grocery items that Lauren just keeps buying. And I'm like, look at the price of it. And then when they sit by our little digital calendar and never get used.
1: Sadly, there is a trend right now where parents are spending so much money on designer dorm rooms for their college students.
0: I've seen these. I just had a friend. They showed off their dorm room and I was like, what? This isn't a dorm room.
1: Dorm room makeovers. Upwards of $20,000 that parents are forking over for their kids. I'm sorry. If our child looked at me and said, can you spend 20 grand?
0: No, dorm rooms are supposed to.
1: No way. You're living at home.
0: They're supposed to be awkward. They're supposed to just have a fluorescent light bulb. they're supposed to be the most uncomfortable places to live. That's part of the college experience.
1: They actually say put up some of the kids do it. Put up the twinkling lights and a little lamp in the corner.
0: I remember my friend showed off his dorm. He was a freshman in college. I did not live in the dorms. And he's like, you got to come see it. We walk in, his roommate's there. This is like second week of school. His roommate's there sitting at his desk on his laptop or whatever. And then he like introduces me. And I go like, oh, hi, I'm Joey. And he literally is on his laptop. He looks at me. He just goes, hmm. And then just went back.
1: He said nothing back.
0: My friend stayed at his house because he lived, you know, he lived just down the road.
1: Yeah.
0: Literally stayed home over half the semester. He's like, he was the weirdest dude ever.
1: Oh, because he didn't get along with his roommate.
0: No,
1: oh, that's
0: no.
1: The worst.
0: Dorms are awkward, man. If you don't like your roommate, I mean, you wake up and you're laying in bed and you're staring at the face.
1: I know.
0: It's not fun.
1: And those are some of your trending stories.
0: It's Joey and Lauren.
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1: Good morning. We're here at the Decor Coatings All Hands on Deck food drive, and it's been an interesting morning so far. The rain definitely doesn't care that we're out here collecting donations for the Partners in Mission Food Bank, but it's fun. Like we said, it's building character. I'm here with some volunteers from the Partners in Mission Food Bank, including Susan, John, and Tom. We have Ken from our Kingston Daily Newsroom here as well. And we're going to be set up until 6 o'clock collecting donations to go to the Partners in Mission Food Bank. Obviously, there's always a high demand for donations, but now with school just starting around the corner, it's definitely a time where if you're able to donate something a little extra, it is greatly appreciated. We have some great sponsors. I'm very, very thankful for Premier Equipment, who brought this wonderful van that I'm actually set up broadcasting in as we speak. I kind of look like I'm some kind of FBI operation back here. So we're going to be at Giant Tiger. I'm at Giant Tiger, 813 Princess Street. We have Reed and Ben down at Giant Tiger in the RioCan Center. Big G and Maddie over at Van Wart's, your independent grocer. And then Sideshow is at Amherst View Foodland. So we're all here, all hands on deck, collecting donations for the Partners in Mission Food Bank. We'd love to see you stop by.

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1: 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I'm told this is all going to pass and we're going to have a nice day for a food drive. No kid in our community should have to go to school worrying about where their next meal is coming from, right? 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I am at the Foodland in Amersfew, right at the front doors. We got these bins here, and our friends at Amersfew Dental have set up a car to carry this food away on us here to get to the Partners in Mission Food Bank. 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

0: I got logged out and locked out of the YouTube Kids app, okay? For grown-ups only, solve this math problem, and I got it wrong. And then it gave me a new one, and I got that one wrong. And then it gave me a third one, and I got
1: I
0: swear to you.
1: What were the problems?
0: They were just multiplication, but one was like 3 times 2 plus something, and I was like, oh, that's that. And it's like, wrong. And so it locked me out.
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Come on down to Springer Market Square. It's the final movies in the square tonight. Wreck-It Ralph up on the big screen. Pink Floyd, another brick in the wall. 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

0: It is a Decor Coatings All Hands on Deck food drive, and we are here at Giant Tiger, 813 Princess Street. But we have some locations all around the city today. But I'm joined now with Dan Irwin from the Partners in Mission Food Bank, who, of course, this is all for you guys and for all the great work that you do for the city and for all the people who need your services. And the food bank is definitely an organization. I think there's a lot of demand on you right now. And today's a way that community folks are able to come out and support.
1: Very much so, and a huge thank you to NBC Media and everyone who's donating. It's we don't do anything without support of our community, and so we can only help others with your help. So yes, we've been seeing a lot of increase in demand. Unfortunately, as of the end of July, our household visits, which is how we measure our growth, is at 23.7% growth, which is the highest we've ever experienced. We're hopeful it calms a little bit, but at this pace we are going to set a new record high for our demand.
0: And I think I saw somewhere that you had said earlier that the summertime can also be a bit of a challenge to get donations. A lot of people are busy not thinking about it, and then all of a sudden you're slammed with back to school, which is upon us. So if people are coming out today to donate, is there anything specific that you're looking for?
1: We are always looking for canned meat and fish, peanut butter, cereals. Baby food is a very important thing, as well as canned pasta or pasta sauce and pasta. We always love those. And if you want monetary donations, because we do buy fresh food every week.
0: And so if someone's listening that actually needs your services, it's something that is unfortunately so incredibly common now that your neighbor may need to be visiting the Partners in Mission Food Bank. How could those people get in contact with you, or what are your hours? What is the best way that they can come in and get some food?
1: 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It's 613-544-4100, Monday to Friday from 8:30 until noon and 1 to 4:30. Call us. We're going to ask you a bunch of questions to get you in, get you shopping for food.
0: And I think, yeah, that's really important, because a lot of people are just finding themselves in this position now. Maybe this wasn't the case for them last year. Hopefully it won't be the case for them next year. But it's good to know that the Partners in Mission Food Bank is there to help. So it is the Decor Coatings All Hands on Deck food drive here at Giant Tiger on Princess Street. But again, you can always pop into one of our other locations, including Giant Tiger in the RioCan Center, Amherstview Foodland, and Van Wart's, your independent grocer.
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2: 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I am in Amersfoort today. We are all across the city, but I'm just on the outskirts in Amersfoort. 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I'm going to be here all day till 6 o'clock, taking donations for the Partners in Mission Food Bank. 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And in case you're wondering, if you're out in this neck of the woods, out in Loyalist Township, in Amersfoort, how the Partners in Mission Food Bank helps out here. 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

102.7 Wow FM, Fine Young Cannibals. She drives me crazy. I'm Trinette, and we had so much fun last year with our All Hands on Deck food drive. 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I'll be at the Giant Tiger at 813 Princess Street. 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We'll be right back.

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1: It is the Decor Coatings All Hands on Deck Food Drive, and what a day it's been. We've had some people stop by here at the location that myself and our trusted voice for news and information from the Kingston Daily Newsroom, Mr. Ken Hashizumi.
2: We are at the Giant Tiger on Princess Street. 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We are taking food donations, monetary donations. We're also accepting like diapers and personal hygiene products because those are well needed too. So anything you can give, we will accept here at those four locations.
1: And you being in the Kingston Daily Newsroom, I know that you are often in contact with Dan Irwin from the Partners in Mission Food Bank. And just over the past months, I've been seeing more and more about donations just being needed now more than ever. And that summertime sometimes is a slow time for donations.
2: Well, at this time of the year, you know, speaking with Dan, the food bank is more in demand at this time of the year. And unfortunately, the shelves are almost little to bear, so it's important for people to stop by, to come by with the food items. Again, we're also accepting monetary donations as well, so anything you can give, we will accept.
1: And we're here with some volunteers from the Partners of Mission Food Bank, and a big shout out to our truck sponsor, Premier Equipment, that we are loading all the donations in. We're going to be here at this location until 6, and the other ones that Ken mentioned as well, live on location at the Decor Coatings All Hands on Deck Food Drive.
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I'm Trinette. Take your money and go to the Mending Hearts with Declan Lemonade Stand. 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And if you don't know about the Declan Lemonade Stand, it's all for Ryder and Jordan Carmen, along with their friend Grady, are holding their annual Mending Hearts with Declan Lemonade Stand outside their home in honor of their youngest sibling, Declan, who passed away of a congenital heart defect in January of 2022 at just 3 months of age. 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Mending Hearts with Declan Lemonade Stand, 8:30 a.m., 3 p.m., 1018 Old Colony Road, this Saturday. 102.7 Wow FM.

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1: It is Sideshow. 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I am in Amersfoort today. We're all across the city, and I'm here in Amersfoort at Foodland right now collecting donations until 6 o'clock today for the Partners in Mission Food Bank. We want to make sure that no kid is going back to school next week wondering where that next meal is coming from. And look who just strolled in at Foodland in Amersfoort. It's the mayor of Loyalist Township, Jim Hagedorn. How are you, Jim?
2: I'm great. Thank you.
1: It's good to see you. So you came by here today. You've already made your donation to the food bank. Can you tell me what the food bank means to Loyalist Township?
2: The food bank means a lot to Loyalist Township. 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So the food bank does help out Loyalist residents, the sharing center partners with them, and so it's a huge boost for the community along with the other groups that are trying to help out with food insecurity as well.
1: Absolutely. 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Mayor Jim Hagedorn, thank you very much for joining me today.
2: Thank you for the opportunity.
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I'm Trinette. You like Kiss? 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
1: It is Reed. We are broadcasting live for the All Hands on Deck Food Drive brought to you by Decor Coatings Limited. It's going on right up until 6 o'clock. We are spread out all across the city. I'm hanging out at the Giant Tiger in the RioCan Center if you want to swing on by here. Plenty of groceries to shop for those non-perishable food items. Monetary donations collected as well. And the great thing about the RioCan Center Giant Tiger, the monetary donations are being doubled today. So for every dollar you donate to the Partners in Mission Food Bank, that'll be doubled. So a big thanks to Jennifer and the gang at the Giant Tiger RioCan Center. Also want to thank Tozer Heating and Air. They have provided the truck, and we are trying to stuff this truck full of items to keep the shelves full here at the Partners in Mission Food Bank. And we are spread out all across the city. The Giant Tiger at 813 Princess Street, as well as Van Wart's, your independent grocer, on Gore Road in the East End, and the Foodland in Amersfoort. And I just so happen to have Dan Irwin, the executive director of the Partners in Mission Food Bank. He stopped by. He is with me this afternoon. Good afternoon, Dan. And I guess let's just start by talking about the need for the Partners in Mission Food Bank. I feel like every time I talk to you, we're setting new records, and not the good kind of records.
2: You're exactly right. I guess we'll talk about the good thing first, and that is we've got such a generous community, we're able to keep up to these records. Right now, as of the end of July, we're actually setting a new record for anything ever for us. We're up 23.7% for our household visits, and we've already helped over 9,100 people.
1: So what are the type of items that, if people want to donate, what are you looking for? What's most in need right now?
2: We're always looking for canned meat and fish, peanut butter, box cereals. Baby food is always a huge need for us. We'll take anything. If you eat it at home, somebody at the food bank's going to need that too.
1: I also heard sometimes you don't think of those baby food items, or even like baby wipes, that kind of thing.
2: Yeah, diapers and wipes are always important for us. We're always looking for the larger size diapers, are the ones we struggle with. You know, those size 3, 4, 5 range.
1: All right. Well, we'll continue to encourage people to keep bringing those items. A big thank you to you and your staff for all the work that you do to make sure that folks get what they need when they come by. You got that new location there as well, which I imagine continues to go well for you guys.
2: Everyone's loving it. Our clients love it. Our volunteers and our staff love it as well. So it's a huge thank you to NBC Media, all the sponsors, and all the donors.
1: So hanging out here, broadcasting live at the Giant Tiger RioCan Center, but of course we are at four locations across the city. 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
1: Hey, this is Big G Maddie, and we're broadcasting live today for the All Hands on Deck Food Drive. We're in the east end of the city at 235 Gore Road at Van Wart's Independent Grocery Store. And, wow, the sun is out, Maddie, and it's a beautiful day and a lot of nice people coming by.
2: Yeah, quite an improvement over earlier this morning. So we have to fill up the back of this truck. So come on down. We need some fresh items such as milk, eggs, fruits, and vegetables. You should know the fact that the food distribution center for the area is right here. The right now, today, we need some surplus food to supply meals for Kingston residents, okay? Because the supply is running so low.
1: Absolutely. Every box, every dollar makes a difference. We have volunteers from the food bank here today talking to you about that, and they can help you out. We are in four locations around the city today.
2: Yes, we are at the Rio Can with Reed and Ben at Giant Tiger. Brittany is at the Giant Tiger, and Princess Street Sideshow is at the Foodland at Amherstview. And here we are, Big G and Maddie, at Van Wart's Independent Grocer on Gore Road.
1: And if you drop by our location here today and make a donation, fill out an entry form, we could be sending you on our boat cruise September the 10th on the Boot Scootin' Cruisin'. So come on by. It's all for the food bank today.
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It is a little sad that tonight is the final Movies in the Square in downtown Kingston, but go check it out. Wreck-It Ralph, getting a little cooler in the evening, so bring along a sweater or a blanket, too. Starts around dusk, which is a little earlier this time of year. 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
1: 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I've got a list here of all the stuff. 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

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I'm Trinette. Get your hands on some ribs, some chicken, some craft beer, and lots of live music. Well, you can't really get your hands on that, but you can watch it. Get your ears on it? I don't know. But all the same, I'm talking about Kingston Rib Fest and Craft Beer Show. It's coming back September 11th to the 13th, Memorial Center. We'll be there. We really hope to see you there, too. Bring along the kids, because, of course, there's the Kids Fun Zone. And the partners in Mission Food Bank, you can help support them, too. You can also do that today with our food drive. Keep listening for more info on WOW.

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1: Good afternoon. It is Reed. We're broadcasting live for the All Hands on Deck food drive to support the Partners in Mission Food Bank. 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I'm actually hanging out at the Giant Tiger in the Rio Can Center. You can swing on by here, buy some groceries, some non-perishable food items, and help support the Partners in Mission Food Bank. We're also accepting monetary donations, and at this Giant Tiger location in the Rio Can Center, the monetary donations are doubled today. So what a great way to add your dollar go a little extra value for your dollar. So a big thanks to Jennifer and the gang at the Giant Tiger in the Rio Can Center. We are set up all across the city, by the way. So the Giant Tiger at 813 Princess Street, we are down there. Brittany is over there. We also have the Van Wart's, your independent grocer. We have the Foodland in Amherst View. We're covering the entire city right up until 6 o'clock. We know that this time of the year donations are especially slow. So if you can help support, we'd really appreciate that. We're trying to fill up the trucks. So I want to thank Tozer Heating and Air. We've got a truck set out front here where we are trying to make sure we fill that by the end of the day. So a big thanks to everybody that's come on by so far. I've got some swag down here as well, some Tozer Heating and Air swag and some Giant Tiger swag. And once again, monetary donations at the Giant Tiger and the Rio Can Center are doubled today. It's the All Hands on Deck food drive to support the Partners in Mission Food Bank. And a big thanks to Decor Coatings, our sponsor.
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I still haven't found what I'm looking for. I'm Trinette. I've got an 11-year-old. She's going back to school. I think we found everything that she needs for back to school. One last thing on the list was a thermos. However, we have a thermos that works perfectly fine. So we'll see. We may end up getting a new thermos before the first day of school. I can't even say thermos anymore. Is it September yet? 102.7 WOW FM.

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1: Hey, this is Big G Maddie, and we're broadcasting live today for the All Hands on Deck Food Drive. We're in the east end of the city at 235 Gore Road at Van Wart's Independent Grocery Store. And wow, the sun is out, Maddie, and it's a beautiful day and a lot of nice people coming by.
2: Yeah, quite an improvement over earlier this morning. So we have to fill up the back of this truck. So come on down. We need some fresh items such as milk, eggs, fruits, and vegetables. You should know the fact that the food distribution center for the area is right here. Right now, today, we need some surplus food to supply meals for Kingston residents, okay? Because the supply is running so low.
1: Absolutely. Every box, every dollar makes a difference. We have volunteers from the food bank here today talking to you about that, and they can help you out. We are in four locations around the city today.
2: Yes, we are at the Rio Can with Reed and Ben at Giant Tiger. Brittany is at the Giant Tiger, and Princess Street Sideshow is at the Foodland at Amherstview. And here we are, Big G and Maddie, at Van Wart's Independent Grocer on Gore Road.
1: And if you drop by our location here today and make a donation, fill out an entry form, we could be sending you on our boat cruise September the 10th on the Boot Scootin' Cruisin'. So come on by. It's all for the food bank today.
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Kingston's 102.7 WOW FM. The city of Kingston will be closing the Artillery Park Aquatic Center for some routine maintenance. There's still lots of other options, though, when it comes to taking the plunge. You can also access pool facilities at BGC Southeast, too, and others. We've got more info, kingstondaily.ca. The facility is expected to reopen September the 20th. The Boys of Summer, it's Don Henley, 102.7 WOW FM.

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We're here for you anytime. 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

time, but I'm here to tell you, there's something else. The afterworld. 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
2: And it truly is all hands on deck today. Sitting beside me is the co-chair of Kids for Kids, Brian Hackett, and the new sheriff of Rideau Acres. But I'll tell you what, there's a lot of things happening here today, and we need you to participate, okay? We want some canned goods and condiments like peanut butter, pasta sauce, baby food, anything along that line would be greatly appreciated. We want to fill this truck up, right, B?
1: Yeah, that's right. 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Hey, come on and see us all day today. 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
1: 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And here's some items I can tell you right now. 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I'm here at 813 Princess Street, the Giant Tiger, until 6 o'clock. 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

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I'm Trinette. How would you like to go boot scooting cruising with Big G and Maddie from New Country 98.9? I'm going on the cruise. I wouldn't miss this party. Island Queen, Thousand Islands Cruises, September the 10th. Only way on the boat is to win your way in, and you can do that through New Country 98.9. You can find out all the info at kingstondaily.ca. 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Say you want to go boot scooting cruising. And maybe I'll let you on the boat.

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1: 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It is a beautiful, it's turned into a beautiful day in the neighborhood. And the neighborhood I am in right now is Amherst View. We are across the city today. I'm in Amherst View, the Foodland, raising money and raising food. We are filling up this vehicle that's been provided to us by Amherst View Family Dental with your donations today. We're here till 6 o'clock. We've spoken with the mayor of Loyalist Township today. We've spoken with a few people, and look who just showed up. It's the Kingston Town Crier, Chris Wyman. How are you?
2: Oh, yay. Well, hello. How are you doing?
1: I'm fantastic, Chris. Good to see you.
2: You too as well.
1: This is the All Hands on Deck Food Drive today. I thank you so much for stopping by and taking part in this today. Talk to me a little bit about what the food bank means to you.
2: Well, the biggest thing about the food bank is that it supports local and it's supported by local. It's almost as if... like a volunteer. A volunteer in an organization is almost the crucial part of an organization. And no organization will run without a volunteer. The food bank will not run without food and without the volunteers who collect all this food. And it's great to see so many people here. And I am looking at that car getting full of food, and I'm totally amazed at all the people that have come by to donate today.
1: Absolutely incredible. And by the way, Chris, best of luck in September. You're going off to England for the World Championships?
2: World Championships. I'm going to try and do it one more time and see if I can win it again. So why not? It's hopefully weather's going to be good there, and the weather's great here in Kingston, so it's time to get out there and shine.
1: Absolutely right. Town Crier Chris Wyman, thanks for stopping by, Chris.
2: Thank you, and good luck with the food drive. Come on down to Amherst, you guys. Come on down to the Foodland and donate to the food bank.
1: Thank you very much, Chris. All of the locations, by the way, that we are at today, KingstonDaily.ca. But it is Sideshow live from the Amherst View Foodland for the All Hands on Deck Food Drive.
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1: Hey, this is Big G, and we're broadcasting live today for the Decor Coatings All Hands on Deck Food Drive. Alyssa brushes with me, beside me, and every morning I see her in the newsroom, but now you're on the radio.
2: Yeah.
1: Alyssa, we're having not only a good time today, but we're doing some good for the community. Tell us what we need in the food bank.
2: So we've got a bit of a list right here. All canned good and condiment items are pretty good. Just anything that doesn't expire. School snacks, household items like diapers, laundry detergent, toothpaste, anything like that. Dried goods and drinks are really good as well.
1: We are filling up this exclusive cooling half-ton truck here. As I look over to my right, we've got almost $1,000 in cash here. And we're in the eastern location at Van Wart's Independent Grocery Store on Gore Road, but you can also drop by the Giant Tiger in the Ryokan Center, the Giant Tiger on Princess Street, or in Amherst View at the Foodland, because MBC Media has the Decor Coatings All Hands on Deck Food Drive going on until 6 o'clock today. 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
2: 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What are some of the most needed items? Well, it's back to school time. So school snacks in particular are some of the things they're looking for. They have some really delicious Chips Ahoy cookies here at Giant Tiger, but also Bear Paws, granola bars, cereal, applesauce. 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So we can also talk about they need baby food, canned fish and meat, canned fruit, canned beans, jam and honey would be another one that's appreciated too. Lots of different dried goods like tea and coffee, pasta and rice, oatmeal, and drinks too, like 100% fruit juice, bottled water, milk powder. 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

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We're at locations all over the city today. We're on Gore Road. We're on Princess Street. We're in the Ryokan Center. I myself am in Amersfew at Amersfew Foodland. Man, I got to tell you, the response out here in Amersfew has been incredible. Absolutely incredible. All these people coming by and making donations today, cash donations. People have been so generous. We're taking donations, whether it's cash or food donations for the Partners in Mission Food Bank. Literally, as I'm standing here talking to you about this, I just got an email from the Limestone District School Board letting me know that my kids start school next Wednesday. And that's it. School starts next week. And we want to make sure that there's no kids in our neighborhoods that are wondering where that next meal is coming from. That's what we're doing here today. Come by, see us by 6 o'clock at any of the locations we're at. KingstonDaily.ca has got the full details. Here at Amersfew Foodland, we're taking the cash donations. We've got a shopping list that you can take in with you to purchase things from inside Foodland, or we've also got prepackaged bags. I think they're around about 15 bucks. 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You've already made a donation to the Partners in Mission Food Bank. Also, hey, the other thing, someone came by with a couple of big bags of dog food as well. That's something the food bank takes in as well. It's for the Partners in Mission Food Bank. It is Sideshow Live at Foodland in Amersfew for the All Hands on Deck Food Drive.

0: so much generosity in the Kingston area today, and that's because we're helping out a really great cause. It's the Decor Coatings All Hands on Deck Food Drive for the Partners in Mission Food Bank. It's Ben. I'm at the Giant Tiger in the RioCan Center, where we're not only taking your non-perishable donations, but monetary donations as well. And it's a great day to come into Giant Tiger in the RioCan, because when you give monetarily, they're doing something extra special. Jennifer is the owner over here. What are you doing today?
1: So today we're going to match dollar for dollar for every donation made today in the store. So that's going to help the food bank really stretch those dollars for future purchases.
0: And it's not just today that you're helping out the Partners in Mission Food Bank. Throughout the year, you guys do so much as well.
1: Yeah, we're a drop-off location for the Partners in Mission Food Bank. So customers can purchase items during their normal grocery shop and drop them in the bin. And they go to the food bank. They go every week here.
0: So nice of you to help out in this way and to double those monetary donations that are made today. Thank you so much for having us today. But if you can't get to the Giant Tiger in the RioCan, we're set up all over the place for the Decor Coatings All Hands on Deck Food Drive. We're at the other Giant Tiger location, 813 Princess in the East End at Van Wert's, your independent grocer, and in the West End, way west, Amersview Foodland. You can head in there as well. One way or another, it's a great cause if you're able to help out the Partners in Mission Food Bank. It's Ben. I'm at the Giant Tiger in the RioCan Center.

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2: I'm Ken Hashizumi, keeping you in the loop this afternoon. There is a wanted individual on the loose in Kingston. Police searched an area in the southwest end of the city this afternoon looking for 49-year-old Pierre Moore. He is considered dangerous and is not to be approached if found. A photo and description can be found at KingstonDaily.ca. With students heading back to school, Southeast Public Health is urging parents to make sure their children's immunization records are current. Public Health Nurse Jamie Lynn Webb says students must have required vaccinations or a valid exemption on file under Ontario law.
3: It's important to double check the records just in case there is any missing information on there, especially as we're headed back to school. If there's any questions, you can always check our website or give us a call.
2: Those missing vaccinations can contact their healthcare provider or book an appointment with Public Health. Kingston residents have a chance to help local families facing food insecurity during the All Hands on Deck food drive. Kingston My Broadcasting Corporation manager Paul Burton says the stations are grateful for the community's support.
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2: 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You can find the list at kingstondaily.ca. The Kingston Frontenacs are bringing in a mix of experience and youth into this new OHL season. Training camp is underway while several draft picks and developing players are competing for larger roles. Podcast co-host Jack Clark says one major piece is already in place.
5: A lot of our veteran guys, too, are back this year. We were super excited when Van Williamson announced he was coming back this year for his overage season. He'll be back as the captain this year.
2: Fans can get their first preseason look this Sunday against Ottawa before the regular season begins on September 17th. Elsewhere in sports, the Blue Jays host the Royals tonight in the finale of their three-game series. NFL preseason sees the Bills at home to the Steelers. The next time you are scrolling through your phone, visit KingstonDaily.ca and see what Kingston is talking about. 401 traffic and weather together next.
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9: The 401 is moving well today. Traffic is steady in both directions between Belleville and Brockville, with no collisions reported through Napanee, Odessa, Kingston, and Gananoque. Mainly cloudy with a chance of showers tonight, the risk of a thunderstorm, a low of 15. Friday, cloudy, a chance of showers, clearing late in the afternoon, a high of 22. Saturday, sunny with a high of 24. And Sunday, a mix of sun and cloud, a chance of showers, and a high of 25. 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
1: 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And if you're sending your kids back to school with certain something, those are things that you can donate to the Partners in Mission Food Bank, too. 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You're doing a phenomenal job so far, Kingston. Let's see how much you can do in the next little while. 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
9: If you're traveling on the 401, it's in good shape. Eastbound and westbound traffic is moving smoothly from Belleville to Brockville, both directions. No issues to report through Napanee, Odessa, Kingston, and Gananoque. Mainly cloudy with a chance of showers tonight, the risk of a thunderstorm, a low of 15. Friday, cloudy, a chance of showers, clearing late in the afternoon, a high of 22. Saturday, sunny with a high of 24. And Sunday, a mix of sun and cloud, a chance of showers, and a high of 25. 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
1: 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We're out across the city today. I am actually in Amersfew today at Amersfew Foodland, where we're collecting donations for the Partners in Mission Food Bank. We've been saying it all day. You know, school starts next week for a lot of kids in the Limestone District School Board, and we don't want any of the kids in our neighborhood wondering where that next meal might be coming from. And I got to tell you, Amersfew, you have stepped up in a big way, and I'm sure everyone who's at our Kingston locations will say the exact same thing. Everyone has stepped up in a big way here. Tons of cash donations coming in. We've got these bags here that you can just purchase the bag and it'll go right to the food bank. Also, I want to give a big shout out to Rick here at Foodland in Amersfew, who just wheeled out an entire shopping cart of school snacks. I'm talking like there's got to be like 75 boxes of putting like snack packs on here. Goldfish, granola bars, bear paws. This is absolutely incredible. This is why we do it. Thank you, Rick, and the folks at Foodland in Amersfew for that incredible donation and for letting us host this here today. We're across the city. You can get all the details at kingstondaily.ca. It is Sideshow live at Foodland in Amersfew for the All Hands on Deck food drive.

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1: Thursday is a great day to do some shopping, whether it's things like groceries or back to school shopping. It's also a great day to help out a great cause. It's Ben. I'm at the Giant Tiger in the RioCan Center for the Decor Coatings All Hands on Deck Food Drive. We are set up taking non-perishable food items and monetary donations as well for the partners in Mission Food Bank. And the great thing that they are doing today at Giant Tiger, at the RioCan location specifically, is matching all monetary donations that come in for the food bank. 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
1: This is Big G, and I'm broadcasting live today on the Decor Coatings All Hands on Deck Food Drive. 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And we have sitting, well, right beside me, I have the volunteers from the food bank. And right now, we're looking for things like peanut butter, pasta sauce, canned beans, jams and honeys, custard and mustard and ketchup, household items like laundry detergent, dried goods like tea and coffee and sugar and pasta and fruit juice and bottled water and powdered milk. And how about some school snacks with kids getting back into school? Granola bars, cereal, apple juice, fruit to go, things like that. And not only that, we're taking some hard cold cash as well. We have over $1,000 so far here today, and our exclusive cooling half-ton truck is... So come on, friends, this is a one day a year with NBC Media's Decor Coatings All Hands on Deck Food Drive. We're at, four locations here this afternoon. Giant Tiger in the Rio Can Center. We're at Giant Tiger Princess Street, Amherst View Foodland, and right here at Van Wart's in the East End. 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

0: 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Here's what you need to know.
1: I'm Ken Hashizumi, keeping you in the loop this afternoon. A search for a wanted individual came up empty for Kingston police. 49-year-old Pierre Morse was last seen in the Center Street Highview Road area. Investigators believe he was in an area surrounded by Collins Bay Road, Taylor Kidd Boulevard, and Bay Ridge Drive earlier this afternoon. Anyone who sees Moore is asked not to approach him and to call 911. There's a recruitment drive happening at Kingston Fire and Rescue. They are looking for volunteers who are physically fit and interested in something challenging and rewarding. Assistant Deputy Fire Chief James Carr-Scallon says they are particularly interested in residents who live in rural areas or in the east end of the city.
2: We're putting a big push on in the Joyceville and Brewers Mills areas. We really need to top up our staffing there.
1: Carr-Scallon says many hope to get into a career in firefighting while others have some spare time and want to serve in the community. You have less than an hour left to donate to the All Hands on Deck Food Drive. Residents can donate non-perishable food or cash until 6 today at Giant Tiger in the RioCan Center, Giant Tiger on Princess Street, Van Wart's, your independent grocer, and Foodland Amherstview. 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
1: 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Training camp is underway, and the regular season opens September 17th in Peterborough. The Blue Jays and Royals play the rubber match of their series down in Toronto, while the Bills entertain the Steelers in one of four NFL preseason games this evening. The next time you are scrolling through your phone, visit KingstonDaily.ca and see what Kingston is talking about. 401 traffic and weather together next.
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10: The 401 is running smoothly between Belleville and Brockville. Traffic is moving well, eastbound and westbound, all through Napanee, Odessa, Kingston, and Gananoque, with no incidents reported. Mainly cloudy with a chance of showers tonight, the risk of a thunderstorm, a low of 15. Friday, cloudy, a chance of showers, clearing late in the afternoon, a high of 22. Saturday, sunny with a high of 24. And Sunday, a mix of sun and cloud, a chance of showers, and a high of 25. 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
1: It is Sideshow, getting into the final hour of the All Hands on Deck food drive presented by Decor Coatings Limited. We're all over the city today raising food and funds for the Partners in Mission Food Bank. We are also just outside the city in my neck of the woods in Amherstview, Loyalist Township. And I'm joined by Executive Director of the Partners in Mission Food Bank, Dan Irwin. How are you, Dan?
2: I'm wonderful. How about you?
1: I'm fantastic. This has been a great day. Thank
2: You've
1: you
2: had
1: so
2: everything.
1: Much. Oh, yeah, it's been.
2: Rain. Sun?
1: We've seen it all here today in Amherstview, that's for sure. We're doing donations for the food bank today. Now, we've been talking about, you know, school starts next week. And, you know, we don't want any kids in our neighborhood to be wondering where that next meal is coming from. Talk to me a little bit about this time of year for the food bank.
3: Definitely. 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Everyone's busy with summer activities, I understand. 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Particularly the last couple of weeks of August and beginning of September. As you said, going back to school, it's pretty expensive to get your kids ready for school. And there's a lot of pressure on budgets. So we see a spike in our clients.
1: So we're out till 6 o'clock today, and we're at a number of locations across the city. I'm in Amherstview today. 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Now, Dan, can you tell us a little bit about what work the food bank does here in Loyalist Township?
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1: 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I'm at Foodland in Amherstview. 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

0: I got logged out and locked out of the YouTube Kids app, okay? For grown-ups only, solve this math problem, and I got it wrong. And then it gave me a new one, and I got that one wrong. And then it gave me a third one, and I got I swear to you.
1: What
0: I
1: were
0: swear
1: the
0: to
1: problems?
0: You. They were just multiplication, but one was like 3 times 2 plus something, and I was like, oh, that's that. And it's like, wrong. And so it locked me out.
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8: No concerns on the 401. It is a steady drive between Belleville and Brockville. Traffic is moving nicely through Napanee, Odessa, Kingston, and Gananoque. Mainly cloudy with a chance of showers tonight. The risk of a thunderstorm, a low of 15. Friday, cloudy, a chance of showers. Clearing late in the afternoon, a high of 22. Saturday, sunny with a high of 24. And Sunday, a mix of sun and cloud, a chance of showers, and a high of 25. 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

0: exactly, is that they are matching them dollar for dollar today. So come in, if you're able, make a monetary donation, and it's like it's being doubled. Big thanks to our friend Jennifer, the owner here at Giant Tiger. We're also getting help from our buds here at Tozer Heating and Air. 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And our bud Adam from Tozer Heating and Air is here. Thanks for your support today. What is it about the food bank that brings you guys out?
1: Just like to be part of the community, helping out the community, helping out for a great cause, and just being involved, being around, giving back to everybody that kind of has us out and believes in us and yeah, works with us.
0: Yeah. So. I love seeing local businesses helping out local causes. It's a great thing. It's one of the awesome things about Kingston. You can come by. We'll be here until 6 to make a monetary donation. That'll be doubled, or drop off a non-perishable as well. If you can't make it to Giant Tiger in the RioCan Center, we are also at the Giant Tiger at 813 Princess. You can find us at Van Wart's, your independent grocer on Gore Road in the East End, and Amherst View Foodland. Either way, you're helping out a great cause if you're able to. It's Ben. I'm at Giant Tiger in the RioCan Center.

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1: The 401 is clear. Traffic is moving well in both directions between Belleville and Brockville, with no collisions reported along the way through Napanee, Odessa, Kingston, or Gananoque. Mainly cloudy with a chance of showers tonight, the risk of a thunderstorm, a low of 15. Friday, cloudy, a chance of showers, clearing late in the afternoon, a high of 22. Saturday, sunny with a high of 24. And Sunday, a mix of sun and cloud, a chance of showers, and a high of 25. 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
1: This is Big G, and I'm broadcasting live today on the Decor Coatings All Hands on Deck Food Drive. 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We are situated at the Giant Tiger in the Rio Can Center. We're situated at the Giant Tiger on Princess Street, the Amherst View Foodland, and right here at Van Wart's Independent Food Store on Gore Road. 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And right beside me, we have the volunteers from the food bank, and we are so happy today with everything that's been going on, over $1,000 in cash, and our exclusive cooling truck is just about full to the brim. We're waiting for the food bank people to come on and collect that for this fall and winter goods. And they need our help in our community here of Kingston. It's been our pleasure to be here all day today. We'll be back on the radio tomorrow morning with Big G and Maddie at 6 o'clock. And we'll be making the draw for our trip for four on our boot cruising on the 10th of September. So join us tomorrow morning and find out all about it.

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0: from the KingstonDaily.ca newsroom. Here's what you need to know.
1: I'm Ken Hashizumi, keeping you in the loop this afternoon. There is a wanted individual on the loose in Kingston. Police searched an area in the southwest end of the city this afternoon looking for 49-year-old Pierre Moore. He is considered dangerous and is not to be approached if found. A photo and description can be found at KingstonDaily.ca. With students heading back to school, Southeast Public Health is urging parents to make sure their children's immunization records are current. Public Health Nurse Jamie Lynn Webb says students must have required vaccinations or a valid exemption on file under Ontario law.
2: It's important to double check the records just in case there is any missing information on there, especially as we're headed back to school. If there's any questions, you can always check our website or give us a call.
1: Those missing vaccinations can contact their healthcare provider or book an appointment with Public Health. Public servants and retirees are invited to connect with the Kingston branch of the National Association of Federal Retirees at a barbecue next month. Guests can learn more about the organization, its membership benefits, and the services offered by its preferred partners. President Derek Bayless says the event will also highlight the benefits of joining NAFR.
3: So what we're hoping for is to get members to come out, and any members that have friends, neighbors, family that are currently serving members, even retired members, bring them out, and that way they could see exactly what the association can do and feed them for benefits.
1: The barbecue takes place September 18th from 5 until 8 at the Royal Kingston Curling Club on Days Road. The Kingston Frynecks are bringing in a mix of experience and youth into this new OHL season. Training camp is underway while several draft picks and developing players are competing for larger roles. Podcast co-host Jack Clark says one major piece is already in place.
4: A lot of our veteran guys, too, are back this year. We were super excited when Van Williamson announced he was coming back this year for his overage season. He'll be back as the captain this year.
1: Fans can get their first preseason look this Sunday against Ottawa before the regular season begins on September 17th. Elsewhere in sports, the Blue Jays host the Royals tonight in the finale of their three-game series. NFL preseason sees the Bills at home to the Steelers. The next time you are scrolling through your phone, visit KingstonDaily.ca and see what Kingston is talking about. 401 traffic and weather together next.
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9: Looking at the 401, things are good. Eastbound and westbound lanes are moving steady between Belleville and Brockville, with no problems through Napanee, Odessa, Kingston, and Gananoque. Mainly cloudy with a chance of showers tonight, the risk of a thunderstorm, a low of 15. Friday, cloudy, a chance of showers, clearing late in the afternoon, a high of 22. Saturday, sunny with a high of 24. And Sunday, a mix of sun and cloud, a chance of showers, and a high of 25. 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
7: A smooth ride continues on the 401. Traffic is moving without delay between Belleville and Brockville, and no collisions to report through Napanee, Odessa, Kingston, and Gananoque. Mainly cloudy with a chance of showers tonight, the risk of a thunderstorm, a low of 15. Friday, cloudy, a chance of showers, clearing late in the afternoon, a high of 22. Saturday, sunny with a high of 24. And Sunday, a mix of sun and cloud, a chance of showers, and a high of 25. 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
1: The 401 is looking good. Traffic is steady in both directions between Belleville and Brockville. Everything is moving well through Napanee, Odessa, Kingston, and Gananoque with no problems reported. Mainly cloudy with a chance of showers tonight. The risk of a thunderstorm, a low of 15. Friday, cloudy, a chance of showers. Clearing late in the afternoon, a high of 22. Saturday, sunny with a high of 24. And Sunday, a mix of sun and cloud, a chance of showers, and a high of 25. 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Stay on time and up to date with 401 traffic and weather together tomorrow morning starting at 6.
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I'm Tony Marino. It's a joint effort here tonight on the All Request Hour. See, there's that song that you've been thinking about. And here is that song right in front of me. I'd love to play for you. 877-909-1989. All it takes is a text or a call.

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Isn't it funny when trash night hits, Pamela and Dean are taking the trash out, the recycling bins, all of it. It's like a little party in the middle of the street. Everybody's doing the same thing tonight. We're going to party. We need some Bobby Brown to do it with. Let's do it, indeed.

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And yes, he was a New York City police officer before he took up singing full time. So Colleen, salute to Officer Eddie Money tonight.